Okay, let's get on with this week's show. Going to start off this week taking you back to the 60s. First four tracks are from 1964. And first up, a good, really good favourite of mine from The Searchers. It's When You Walk in the Room.

When you walk in the room there from the Searchers, which got to number 3 in October 1964. And this next one is Cilla Black. This one got to number 1 in June 1964. And it's You're My World.

start that one always remind me of the film Psycho for some reason or other. Well, look, anyone of my age will remember that back in the 60s there was all the pirate radio stations, and one that I used to listen to quite a lot, as well as Radio London, I used to listen to Radio Caroline. And this next one from the Fortunes was the theme tune on Radio Caroline, and it was from 1964 again, and it didn't chart.

Okay, one more from 1964. This next one, this is from June Pitney. I'm Gonna Be Strong, and it's from December 1964.

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1: Ladies and gentlemen, this is Captain Tobias Wilcock welcoming you aboard Coconut Airways Flight 372 to Bridgetown, Barbados. We will be flying at an height of 32,000 feet and at an airspeed of approximately 600 miles per hour. Refreshments will be served after takeoff. Kindly fasten your safety belts and refrain from smoking until the air.

That was Barbados from Typically Tropical, and it got to number one in August 1975. Next up, we're going to have a bit of ABBA. Everyone loves a bit of ABBA. This one is Dancing Queen, and it got to number one in September 1978, and it stayed there for 6 weeks.

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1: Back in 1934, Cole Porter wrote a song, Anything Goes, for the musical of the same name. But then in 1967, in October of that year, Harper's Bazaar came up with their version of it.

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1: This one is from First Class, and the song is Beach Baby, and it got to number 13 in July 1974.

first class called Beach Baby from July 1974. A couple more songs before we have the double play. So first up, we're going to have Julian Lennon with Too Late for Goodbyes.

You're listening to Monday Music Mix here on East Point Radio, and we're going to have one more and then we'll have the double play. This next one is from Dr. Hook. It's called A Little Bit More, and it's from July 1976.

This week's double play is the song You Can't Hurry Love. Now, the Supremes got it to number 3 in October 1966, and Phil Collins got it to number 1 in January 1983.

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0: Another one of our station sponsors there, BSA Security and Fire. And this one is from Los Bravos. It's called Black is Black. Got to number 2 in August 1966.

Los Bravos with Black is Black. This next one really brings back memories for me. It's called You'll Always Find Me in the Kitchen at Parties from Jonah Louie from June 1980. And back in my teenage years and early 20s, this is where you'd always find me in the kitchen at parties, because that was generally where the food and drink was.

0: 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Especially
1: for you. Right, now it's time for a little bit of country. Both songs didn't chart in the UK. One from 1982, He Got You from Ronnie Millsap. And that'll be followed on the bounce with The Judds with Why Not Me from 1984.

0: And this one is a number one from January 95. It's from Rednecks, and it's Cotton Eye Joe.
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1: 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I'm going to play you three tracks now on the trot. Three songs that I particularly like. I'll play them and I'll tell you all about them afterwards.

0: three favourites of mine there. First up, we had Steeler's Wheel with Stuck in the Middle with You, which got to number 8 in June 73. That was followed by Christine and the Queens with Tilted from August 2016. And last up, get your feet tapping, it was Steps with 5678, and that was from January 1998.
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0: 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This one got to number 3 in January 1980. It's from Fiddler's Dram, and it's called Day Trip to Bangor.

Next up, it's another favourite of mine, and I know I keep saying that, but the songs I play really are my favourite songs, and I do have lots of favourite songs. But this one is from Erasure, from March 1990, and it's Blue Savannah.

Erasure there with Blue Savannah, and that thunderstorm was on the record. It definitely not thunderstorming here. Next up, we've got Elton John with Club at the End of the Street, which only got to number 47 in August 1990. But if you get the chance to have a look on YouTube, the video is particularly good.

Well, we've got just under half an hour to go, so I'm going to carry on playing you some of my favourite songs. And next up, we're going to have Northern Lights from Renaissance, which got to number 10 in August 1978.

Another number one now from Yaz and the Plastic Population. Got to number one in July 1988. Really upbeat number, this one. The Only Way Is Up.

I know I keep talking on about playing my favourites, but this next one really is. It's a particular favourite of mine. I really do like this song. And it's from Leonard Cohen. And it's from 1967, but it didn't chart in the UK. And it's called Suzanne.

Like I said, that's a really lovely song and I really do like that. Okay, next up we've got what I think should be the theme tune for East Point Radio. This one's from Tina Turner and it's simply the best.

Right, this next one actually is my all-time favourite song. At this moment in time, it could change, but at this moment in time, Fergal Sharkey with A Good Heart is my most favourite song in all the world.

Now we've got number one from May 1974 from the Rubettes with Sugar Baby Love, and how he gets to reach those heights with his voice, I really have no idea.

Well, that's just about it for Monday Music Mix this week. Do hope you've enjoyed the music I've played, and I have certainly enjoyed playing it for you. And I'm going to play out this week with Michael Jackson. Again, a particular favourite of mine. This one is Can You Feel It? So please look after yourselves and remember, keep it East Point Radio.

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That's Judy Collins and her version of Joni Mitchell's song Both Sides Now, today's theme song, reached number 14 in the UK charts in 1970. Welcome to this week's edition of Afternoon Delight with me, Brian Smith. This week I'm featuring tracks from an album by a friend of mine, Canadian jazz singer Monica Chapman. Made in 2013, the album's called But Beautiful. This is the title track.

Starting this week's featured album, But Beautiful by Monica Chapman, that was the title track. This next one's a cry for help. It's Hatton and Orlis, 911.

That singer-songwriter team, Hatton and Orlis from New Jersey in the USA, their latest release, 911, the North American emergency number. It's time now for All That Jazz. It's Duke Ellington and his orchestra, Cottontail.

0: That's Duke Ellington and his orchestra. Took that one from a compilation of 2007, The Essential Duke Ellington, Cottontail. Today's All That Jazz. If you like jazz, listen to my All That Jazz show on this station. If you don't think you like jazz, give it a listen anyway. I hope you'll be pleasantly surprised.
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Oh, very psychedelic. That's Traffic and a track from their 1968 album Mr. Fantasy, Hole in My Shoe, a UK number 2 hit of 1967. I'm playing that one to mark the passing of the guitarist, vocalist and songwriter Dave Mason, who died at the age of 79 on the 19th of April. Let's take two country tracks, starting with Virgin and the Dusty Trails, We'll Get to the Best.

0: That's back to back country. First from Norway, you heard Birgit and the Dusty Trails, and We'll Get to the Best, followed by Two of a Kind from the Netherlands, Back Road Fever.
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0: Let's return to this week's featured album, But Beautiful by Monica Chapman, No Moon at All.

Recorded in 2013, that's Monica Chapman from Canada, from this week's featured album, But Beautiful, No Moon At All. Let's take another version of this week's theme song, this time by the songwriter.

That's a song I never tire of hearing. That's Joni Mitchell and a track from her 1969 album Clouds, Both Sides Now. Are you ready to rock and roll? It's Renegade Hogg and Big Bad Dog.

That smooth jazz keyboardist Roberto Vasquez and his latest release, Ocean Whisper. It's time for the Great British Instrumental, brought to you this week by Tudor Lodge. It's called Madeline.

including quotes from Jupiter, from Gustav Holst's Planets, that's Tudor Lodge, and a track from their sole self-titled album of 1971, Madeline, today's great British instrumental. Let's return to the featured album, But Beautiful, by Monica Chapman, for Tenderly.

That's another one from this week's featured album, from Canadian jazz singer Monica Chapman, the standard Tenderly. Next is pop rock from the Runaway Trains, Margot Robbie called.

That's an upbeat number from Glasgow's Runaway Trains, Margot Robbie called. Let's listen to London singer-songwriter Nima Starr, She's Growing Up.

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That was a big hit in the UK in 1972, reached number 2 in the charts, The Osmonds and Crazy Horses. Playing that one to mark the passing of Alan Osmond, guitarist, vocalist and songwriter, who died at the age of 76 on the 20th of April. Returning to the featured album, But Beautiful, by Monica Chapman, LD, Zacy Ball

That's Monica Chapman and another track from this week's featured album, But Beautiful, which she recorded in 2013, Stacey Ball, It's So Good. Let's take two country tracks, starting with the Graves Brothers. No Place to Go But Out of My Mind.

yard, waiting for a train. 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Black skies in the distance smell like rain.

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First from the USA, that's the Graves Brothers and No Place to Go But Out of My Mind, followed by the Netherlands Upstairs and I Still Carry You. It's Motown time, this week from the Supremes, Automatically Sunshine.

That's the Supremes post Diana Ross, a UK number 10 hit in 1972, Automatically Sunshine, today's Motown Magic. Let's take another one from this week's featured album. It's But Beautiful by Monica Chapman, 10 Cents a Dance.

0: At that rate, you wouldn't earn enough to replace his shoes, would you? That's Monica Chapman from this week's featured album, but beautiful, 10 Cents a Dance.
1: When driving near horses, there are some golden rules to bear in mind. Always leave space between you and the horse. Don't rev your engine. 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And always wait until you can pass wide and slow. 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
0: Next, we'll take two singer-songwriters back-to-back, starting with Just a Jester, Hell and Fire.

0: 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Took the money.
1: Singing and songwriting. 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

In a rather unorthodox rendering, that's Telly Corran and Both Sides Now. There wasn't time last week to finish the featured album, 15 Years by Nacho Balenciaga, so here are the final two tracks. Cool and True, followed by Forever Starts Right Here.

Held over from last week's featured album, 15 Years by Nacho Balenciaga, that was Callin' True, followed by Forever Starts Right Here. It's comedy time, brought to you by the new Christy Minstrels, Three Wheels on My Wagon.

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2: Wouldn't be allowed nowadays. Cultural misappropriation, not PC. That's the new Christy Minstrels, Three Wheels on My Wagon, this week's comedy slot. Let's take the final track this week from the featured album. The album is But Beautiful by Monica Chapman, L'Amour Le Vrai.

From the featured album But Beautiful by Monica Chapman, L'Amour Le Vrai, True Love. More track from the album on my Afternoon Delight show next time. That's almost all from me. I do hope you've enjoyed listening. I've enjoyed presenting. Finishing with the band Factory from Hastings, it's called Back Together Again. Take good care of yourselves, and I shall be back with another Afternoon Delight show very soon.

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He can sit on his tail or work on a rail with a hammer and spikes. He can ferry a boat on the river or peddle a pack on his back or work up and down the street of a town with a whip and a horse and a hat.

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What if he is a girl? A girl? What would I do with her? What could I do for her? A bum with no money.

Well, here we are then, it's that time again. Your monthly dose of the wonderful world of musical theatre. And the first of our two specials about the men. We kicked off there with John Raitt and the soliloquy. Isn't that a great word? Soliloquy. From Carousel. Rodgers and Hammerstein, of course. Over the years, the soliloquy has become a bit like Hamlet in the dramatic world. It's one of those songs, there are a few, but it's one of those songs to show off the performer's prowess. Actors in the dramatic world are often challenged to show the size of their Hamlet. Well, this song is one of musical theatre's equivalents. Let's see the size of your soliloquy. John Raitt was best known in the 1940s, 50s and 60s for his musical theatre roles. He took the leads in Oklahoma, Carousel, Pajama Game, among others. Through the 60s, 70s and 80s, he worked extensively in TV and appeared on many studio cast recordings of musicals. And when you do a bit of homework, it's amazing how many of those little devils there are out there. Some of them are very good, some of them not so good, but some are very, very good. In 1967, he appeared together with Mary Martin, mother, of course, of Larry Hagman, JR in Dallas. Anyway, he appeared with Mary Martin in a TV film version of Irving Berlin's Annie Get Your Gun, recreating the roles that they had played on stage in a national tour. Annie Oakley, of course, and Frank Butler. Gonna hear a couple more from John Raitt. First one will be indeed from Irving Berlin's Annie Get Your Gun, The Girl That I Marry, and then Hey There from The Pajama Game. He originated this role on stage in 1954 and then repeated it in the 1957 film version, playing opposite the adorable Doris Day.

0: You talking to me?
1: Love never made a fool of you.
0: Not until now.
1: You used to be to one.
0: Yeah, I was. Once.
1: Hey there.
0: I hear ya.
1: You.

0: Hey there from the Pyjama Game. That was the first show I ever did as a grown-up. That was my rite of passage, I guess, to this nutty world of musical theatre. Not one of my favourite shows. A little technical note on that one, though. You will have noticed two voices there, both of which are John Raitt. It was the first time that sound, the technicality of sound, was played around with in a musical. That song takes place in that character's office within the factory. And that second voice you hear, the slightly diminished voice in the background, is actually the answer phone, the voicemail, for those that don't know what an answer phone is. And there may be a few listening. And he sings to the answer phone, basically. The answer phone cuts in, he responds. Basically a duet for one, if you like. And to my knowledge, it was the first time that anybody that a show had played around with some of the capabilities that were beginning to come through for sound like that. In 1950-odd, that was very difficult to do. To sync that sound perfectly with what was going on the stage was no easy task in those days. Unlike today, where you have these multi-million pound sound desks sat in the stalls in the theatres, the tiny, tiny control desk would have been up in a control room right at the back of the theatre, and that would not have been easy. So technically, for the stage production, that was a number one. About the only thing the show... Actually, the show did have some good songs, and in fact, about three or four of the songs became standards on, you know, the Great American Songbook stuff. Hey There being one of them, I'm Not At All In Love, Hernando's Hideaway, Once A Year Day, loads and loads of them. Anyway, John Raitt there, who is, for those that remember her, or indeed know her, the father of Bonnie Raitt. And another little silly interesting fact, piece of trivia, his grandson, and this name is genuine, I promise you, the grandson, Bay Leaf Raitt, is a digital model maker and animator, and he was the person responsible for creating the face of Gollum in the Lord of the Rings trilogy of movies. See, you get lots of stuff on this show, not only wonderful musical theatre. Anyway, we had news recently of a revival of Meredith Willson's The Music Man with Hugh Jackman, who we will come to in a little bit. The role of Professor Harold Hill, which is the role that Mr. Jackman will be taking on, was created in 1957 and reprised in the 1962 film.
1: A wide-eyed, eager, wholesome, innocent Sunday school teacher for me. That kind of gal spins webs no spider ever... Now listen, boy. A gal who trades on all that purity merely wants to trade my independence for her security. The only affirmative she will file refers to marching down the aisle. No golden, glorious, gleaming, pristine goddess. No, sir, for no Diana do I play fawn. I can tell you that right now. I snarl, I hiss, how can ignorance be compared to bliss? I spark, I fizz, for the lady who knows what time it is, I cheer.

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I prefer to take a chance on a more adult romance. 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When the gal with the touch of sin walks in, I hope and I pray for Hesper.

Folks, listen. 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I can deal with the troubled friends with a wave of my hand, this very hand. Please observe me if you will. I'm Professor Harold Hill, and I'm here to organize a River City Boys band. Oh, think, my friends, how can any pool table ever hope to compete with a gold trombone? 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Oh, yes, I said a boys band. 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Well, Professor Harold Hill's on hand. River City's gonna have her boys band. As sure as the Lord made little green apples, and that band's gonna be in uniform. Johnny, Willie, Teddy, Fred. And you'll see the glitter of crashing cymbals. You hear the thunder of rolling drums and the shimmer of trumpets. Tom-ta-da! And you'll feel something akin to the electric thrill I once enjoyed when Gilmore, Pat Conway, the great creator, W.C. Handy, and John Philip Sousa all came to town on the very same historic day.

0: from The Music Man, A Sadder But Wiser Girl, and 76 Trombones, of course. Robert Preston Mesave was born in Massachusetts and went on to study acting at the Pasadena Community Playhouse. He joined the US Army Forces after the bombing of Pearl Harbor. And when he eventually made his way back into showbiz, he spent time late 40s, early 50s, and through into the 60s, building quite a good film career for himself. However, at the orders of the studio, the Mesave was dropped and he became pure and simple Robert Preston, as we now know him. Although appearing in numerous films, he was very much a jobbing performer until rising in 1957 to superstardom when he was cast as Professor Harold Hill, and it proved something quite early on that has become, I guess, something of a trademark in the musical theatre / musical movie world, the fact that you don't necessarily have to be a great singer and have a wonderful voice to be able to rise to stardom in the idiom. Robert Preston, whilst a very pleasing voice, I find a very easy voice to listen to, by no stretch of the imagination can he be called a true singer. He does speak a lot of it, and he does it absolutely fantastically. And of course, there are lots of examples of that, some of which we will hear tonight and in the next show. You know, people like Richard Burton when they did Camelot, of course Rex Harrison in My Fair Lady, and on to Dr. Doolittle. The speakers as opposed to the singers, those that could speak in pitch. Enough of my meanderings, back to Robert Preston. After Music Man, he returned to movies and dramatic roles on stage. In 1966, he appeared in a lovely, a delightful little musical written by Tom Jones, not that one, and Harvey Schmidt, those that wrote The Fantastics, which for many years was Broadway's longest running, or off-Broadway's longest running musical. He starred alongside Mary Martin. She was a busy little soul. The show was called I Do, I Do.
1: My daughter is marrying an idiot. How could she stoop so low? My daughter is marrying a nincompoop. She loves him, but even so. I thought I had taught her what to expect for someone as fine as she. A man with some fire, some brains, and some tact. Someone, in fact, like me. My daughter is marrying an idiot. The stupidest of men, and I wish

0: Not only must you suffer, but you have to pay the bills. My daughter is marrying an idiot, the stupidest of men, and I wish she were just my own little girl again.
1: Agnes, dear, are you all right?
2: Of course I'm all right. This is the happiest day of my life.

0: Great number, that one. It's a lovely show. I will play some more of it over the months. So, more film and TV appearances happened for Robert Preston until in 1974. He embarked on two projects with my old mate, Jerry Herman. Oh, you all know what I think about Jerry Herman. The first of the projects was as filmmaker Mac Sennett in Herman's Mac and Mabel. Wonderful, wonderful show. Sadly, we've never really had a decent production of it in this country. I won't say that. I've gone into the history of the show on other occasions. So, Mac and Mabel there. The second was, and thank the Lord he took this one, was to appear in the film version of Herman's MAME. Now, again, I've wittered on about MAME for the last couple of months, well, a few months. I will witter on a little bit later in this show about it again. One of my all-time favourite show, possibly my number two ever favourite show, MAME. However, the film was not. More about that after we've heard the two songs. The role he played was Beauregard Burnside, who actually in the stage show only has a few lines, comes in, has a few lines, marries Mame and then dies. However, because Robert Preston was wanted for the role, and you couldn't really do that in a film with the great Robert Preston, a song was written for him. This song is not in the stage production, unless it has found its way in, which I suspect it hasn't somehow. So, as I say, more about that after we've heard the songs. We will hear from Mac and Mabel, I Won't Bring Roses, and from the film version of MAME, Loving You.
1: I won't send roses or hold the door. I won't remember which dress you wore. My heart is too much in control. The lack of romance in my soul will turn you gray, kid. So stay away, kid. Forget my shoulder.

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I'd be the first one to agree that I'm preoccupied with me. And it's inbred, kid. So keep your head, kid. In me you'll find things like guts and nerve, but not the kind thing that you deserve. And so while there's a fighting chance, just turn and go. I won't send roses

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Loving you is watching all the lovely things of life

love that song, that musical arrangement. And here I go again, musical arrangements. I know that musical arrangement, that piano line is just lovely, lovely, lovely, lovely stuff. Regular listeners to the show will know my passion for Gerry Herman, and especially for that particular show, Maine. It is so sad that these days the only record we have visually of that show is that appalling, appalling film version, made purely so that Lucille Ball could take the role. She produced the film and produced it with the sole aim of starring as Maine. And I'm afraid she was even more so than Ginger Rogers was when she was brought to London to play the role. Lucille Ball was simply far too old for the role. She couldn't sing it. All the music had to be slowed down to near funereal pace to accommodate her. It was very, very sad. The one shining moment was that song. As a song, it leapt off the screen at you. It was actually only an excuse, apart from the fact to give Mr. Preston a song to sing. It was really only an excuse for Lucille Ball to change dress 8 times in 3.5 minutes. However, the song just leapt off the screen at you because it was one of the few songs in the film that was actually performed well. It is such a shame that the film was nowhere near as good as, for instance, the version of Herman's Hello Dolly with Barbara Streisand. Such a shame. Anyway, there we go. On we go. It failed miserably, and that's what we are stuck with. 6 years after the lamentable Maine. No, 6 years after Maine, Robert Preston starred with the great Julie Andrews in Blake Edwards' Victor Victoria, playing Carol Toddy Todd, an aging gay cabaret performer. It is a gem of a performance. Truly, truly a gem, with one of my favourite ever lines, I think, from a film. Absolute classic line. There's nothing as bad as an old queen with a head cold. Fabulous line. The film was not billed as a musical, although of course it did have songs, because it was set in and around nightclub performance. It has since been expanded slightly and turned into a stage musical, which again Julie Andrews did. Sadly, Robert Preston did not do the stage musical, and sadly, to my knowledge, we've not had a professional production of it over here. I think a couple of amateur companies have done it. I've not seen it. I have seen the video. There is a video of the stage production. Worth seeing. It is very good. It stands up very well. Very quickly, cross-dressing story. Except instead of man into woman, this is woman playing man playing woman. That's Julie Andrews. Her manager, the gay cabaret performer, Toddy. It all goes horribly wrong when the nightclub, when they're all threatened with reporting them for fraud, basically, to the police, because it is worked out that Julie Andrews actually is a woman playing a woman and not a man playing a woman. Pure farce. To get around this, the big song that Julie Andrews has, The Shady Dame from Seville, is then given over to a glorious, glorious reprise of it by Robert Preston with the male dancers, hence some of the dialogue in the middle of the song, and hence the reference to You Bunch of Bitches. From Victor Victoria soundtrack, music by Henry Mancini, Robert Preston with The Shady Dame from Seville.

La ha, ha, ha. There was once a shady dame from Seville, used to wander round the town dressed to kill, and men, if they dared, stood and stared when she passed their way. The lady knocked them out, there's no doubt, 'cause they shout, Olé, oh merde, all day. Seville isn't that much to shout about, but when she was out, traffic stood still. Dressed like a vamp,

One day came a world-famous matador, Rat-Tat-Attador, bearing a robe. If he distressed her, disturbing her siesta,

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1: Is that it?
0: La ha ha ha ha ha. The Shady Day. Hey. You bitches. From Seb.
2: From one drag queen there to a British sweet transvestite, the wonderful Tim Curry.

the amount of work he has done in musical theatre. However, as we are here for musicals, that's what we'll stick to. Prior to Rocky Horror, he had appeared like so many others that have gone on to become everyday household names these days. In the original production of Hair, a little bit more about later on, and you're going to hear it a few times in this show for various reasons, but as I say, a little bit more later on. He was in that cast together with Richard O'Brien. It is where they met. Also, members of that cast were Elaine Page, Paul Nicholas, Oliver Tobias, lots of people that we now, Patricia Hodge, that we now just accept as always having been there. As I say, it's where he met Richard O'Brien, and well, the rest we know. After Rocky Horror and into 1982, he starred in the West End production of the Broadway version of The Pirates of Penzance. Now, I mentioned this in the last show, the comedy show, because I played a track from it. He played the Pirate King, which is the pivotal role in The Pirates of Penzance. Of course, Tim was simply magnificent. It is a tragedy that there is no London cast recording of that show. It was never made. I would love to have had a recording of Tim playing that role. Sadly, all we have is the Broadway cast recording and the soundtrack to the film, which actually is virtually the same cast. Although made in Britain, it was the Broadway cast. Absolute tragedy that we don't have Tim Curry on record doing that show. Anyway, that same year, 1982, he also appeared in the movie version of Annie by Charles Strauss. He appeared as Rooster, and we will hear him now together with Carol Burnett and Bernadette Peters in Easy.

0: The next 10 years saw him in great demand for dramatic roles, dramatic and comedy roles on TV, film and stage. But he went back to musical theatre in 1992 when starring alongside the lovely Evan Pappas and anyone that was lucky enough to see Cameron Mackintosh's version of Follies in the 1980s and indeed a production of Sometimes Merrily We Roll Along at the Donmar Warehouse will know of Evan Pappas. Lovely, lovely man and a lovely, lovely performer. I'm glad to say that I knew him during the Follies days. As I say, Tim starred alongside him in the short-lived musical My Favourite Year. The music by Stephen Flaherty and lyrics and book by Lynn Ardens and Joseph Doherty. It closed after 36 performances and 45 previews, so basically less than 100 shows. It had been savaged by the critics, particularly The Butcher of Broadway, and sadly on Broadway reviews do have a lot of sway, not so much so in the UK, but they certainly do on Broadway. Anyway, from My Favourite Year, we do hear Evan Pappas very slightly at the beginning, but it is obviously a solo for Tim Curry, and the song is called Exits.
1: Oh, haven't you had enough to drink?
2: How many of you are there?
1: One.
2: Then I haven't had enough.
1: Look, you can see your daughter tomorrow. Take a shower, get some sleep, then call her.
2: I have an invitation. Good God, man, there's an entrance to be made.
1: An exit would be a much better idea.
2: Capital idea. High drama of the first water. I should know. I'm good at exits. I've practiced them for years. I'm at my best whenever there's a door. So many exits. Enough for two careers. I've long since given up on keeping score. Give me a reason to stay. I say ignore it. If someone stands in my way, I step around. You'd like an exit? Just name your exit.

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I love those exits when everyone pretends they're sad to see you go, but glad you're gone. Now I sign autographs on pictures taken years ago. I sign a name that isn't mine to a face I barely know. So here's to him, and here's to me, and all that's gone before. 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

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Tomorrow, Tess will be in Connecticut, and the world will be ordinary again. She wants me to come, and it may be the last time she asks. I'm going, with you or without you. So for the last time, where is the plaza?

Although the show itself was not a success, Tim Curry was nominated for his second Tony for Best Actor in a Musical for My Favourite Year. More serious stuff followed for a while, again, stage, TV, movies, until in 2004 he created the role of King Arthur in Monty Python's Spamalot. He played the role for quite some time, finally relinquishing it, for want of a better word, in 2007. Sadly, in 2012, at the age of 66, Tim suffered a major stroke at his home in California. And although he has recovered well, he now uses a wheelchair for mobility. He has luckily continued his voice acting work, so at least we do still get our regular dose of Mr. Curry's dulcet tones. In 2015, Tim was awarded the Actors Fund of America Artistic Achievement Award. All the best, Tim, is what I'd like to say. Wish we could see more of you, but let's keep hearing you. And to just play out our little tribute to Tim Curry here, I will play from Spamalot, I'm All Alone.

0: seems quite clear to me, because I'm working class. 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
1: But I'm alone.
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0: I'm here, you twat.

0: once in a lifetime there, from Stop the World, I Want to Get Off, by Anthony Newley and Leslie Bricus. Newley was one of that breed of UK male performers who had great success in the pop world, musical theatre world, and movies. Tommy Steele did much the same, and there were others. Didn't often happen in America. You tended to, if you were in musical theatre, you were in musical theatre. You didn't often make the crossover to the pop world. You might have released the odd studio album covering standards, but that was about it. However, these performers in Britain made a very good living out of the pop world as well. Newley wrote some of the best known pop songs. And if you have a listen to the Great International Songbook at any time that I do, more about that later, advert, then yeah, you will hear stuff about Anthony Newley. Anyway, back to the musical theatres. Stop the World was first staged in Manchester before moving to London in July 1961. Marty Webb, a name known to most musical theatre aficionados, oh, I'm having a bad day with me worms, made her West End debut in the all-female chorus. The show is one male and ten ladies. Over the years, that lead role of Little Chap that was originated by Anthony Newley has been played by many big name male performers, including Joel Grey and Sammy Davis Jr. In 1966, a filmed version starring Tony Tanner as Little Chap and the lovely Millicent Martin was released. At least three of the songs from the show have become international hits.
1: Who can I turn to when nobody needs me? My

Another immense hit there for Anthony Newley and Leslie Bricusse from the 1964 musical The Roar of the Grease Paint, The Smell of the Crowd. Again, a very strange sort of little musical. It was performed, and we've had one or two over the years that have done this. It was performed like a music hall. It's basically an allegory of the UK class system. The original cast of the show was led by Norman Wisdom. It also starred Willoughby Goddard and Dilys Watling. And making her pro debut was Elaine Page, before going on to her West End debut in Hair. It opened in Nottingham and it toured the UK, but for various reasons, Newley, and I won't go into them, most of them political, surprise, surprise, Newley replaced Norman Wisdom for the West End production, and therefore is on the original cast album. Would have been interesting to have heard Norman Wisdom. 1967 saw him in the original film version of Dr. Dolittle, written by his mate Leslie Bricusse. Newley was Matthew Mugg.

right, all right. If you just listen, I'll tell you. I tell you, Dr. Doolittle's a genius, the greatest man that there has ever been. I dearly wish that I could see the world that he describes to me. Let me explain the sort of thing I mean. My friend the doctor says the moon is made of apple pie, and once a month it's eaten by the sun. And that is why up in the sky you'll find us every month goes by, somebody in the sky's making another one. I mean it, my friend the doctor says the sun is made of cheddar cheese. The doctor even knows the reason why. The facts are these, try if you please, pretending you're a lonely cheese.

All the place, isn't it paradise? Yeah! My friend, the doctor says that every time it starts to rain and people run indoors again in swarms, if you remain out in the rain, you'll think you're drinking pink champagne.

Doolittle was a difficult time, difficult film for him. He encountered huge hostility. I'm not sure why, but he did encounter huge hostility from the film star, Rex Harrison. And it did make his life very, very difficult for the weeks that they were working on the movie. Willy Wonka and the Chocolate Factory was written once again with Leslie Bricusse and released in 1971, starring, of course, the wonderful Gene Wilder. Not going to play a track from that on this one, mainly for time, because I am going to be doing an Anthony Newley show specifically later down the line, and we will of course have Willy Wonka stuff on there. 1972, and again with Leslie Bricusse, saw the opening of a very strange beast of a musical called The Good Old Bad Old Days. It was not a success, despite having some pretty good songs. There are a handful, possibly more than a handful, depends on the size of your hand, I guess, of very good songs in it. Some you would know. So yeah, I don't know why it had a good cast. Newley himself was in it. Wilfred Bramble was in it, fresh from success not only of course as Old Man Steptoe in Steptoe and Son, but in the wonderful version of The Canterbury Tales that had been a huge success. So yeah, again, one of these things you're never quite sure why it does or why it doesn't. Anyway, it didn't. A cast recording was made. I used to have it, but for those that listened to the Great International Songbook a couple of weeks ago, you'll know that all my vinyl got destroyed, sadly, a few years ago. Won't go into it. And yeah, that was one of them. And that cast recording now I cannot find. I'm digging up stuff from the past and paying a fortune for them, but that one I still can't find. I have, however, in my wanderings and my explorations, found an album entitled Anthony Newley Sings Songs from the Good Old Bad Old Days. So we do at least, or we can at least, hear a couple of songs from it. A couple of those that you possibly might have heard. One is The Wisdom of the World, and the other one is actually the title song, The Good Old Bad Old Days.

One of my rare bored at home days. A couple of weeks ago, I was sort of, you know, I'd had dinner, sitting in front of the TV, scrolling through the million channels that we get on cable, finding absolutely nothing on any one of them, blah, blah. But I did happen to stumble across, it was just starting, an episode of Star Trek Voyager, and I liked Voyager. Anyway, the reason for that is not a musical episode of Voyager. It was that our next performer was making a guest appearance as Captain Janeway's father, Len Carreau, Canadian performer who, to most musical theatre people, well, possibly to most people, is best known for his creation of Sweeney Todd in Sondheim's masterpiece of that same name. His first major musical role was opposite Lauren Bacall in the 1970 musical Applause. Now, again, anyone that's listened to this show now over the last few months will know Applause is another one of my big favourites, another one that I did back in the 70s. Great show. Really, really could do with a revival. Somebody out there, producers, listening, fantastic show. Big favourite of mine, Applause. Len Carreau with Think How It's Gonna Be.

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1: Her crust.
0: No.
1: Yes.
0: No.
1: Frederick.
0: You must meet my wife.
1: Let me get my hat and my knife.

0: Podcast. You must meet my wife there. From Stephen Sondheim's A Little Night Music. I love that song. I think it's great. For which Len Cario received his second Tony nomination in 1973. 6 years later, he won both a Tony and a Drama Desk Award for his portrayal of Sweeney Todd.
1: Them handles is chased silver, ain't they?
2: Silver, yes.

0: At last my arm is complete again.
1: Truly, truly creepy. That crushing sense of foreboding from Stephen Sondheim's score. Absolute genius, masterpiece. And a wonderful performance there from Len Cariou. I've said it before, I will no doubt say it many times again. It is a shame that we don't have an original London cast recording of that show with the lovely Sheila Hancock and the equally lovely Dennis Quilley. I would love to have heard a recording or have a recording of them doing that show. Anyway, housekeeping time comes around quickly, doesn't it? So where are we? Yeah, the Facebook page. Mundy Musicals. You know, take a look, please. The show is always, the listen again facility for the show is always on there. Usually as soon as the show comes off air on a Monday evening, but if not, certainly by the end of Tuesday. Bits and pieces on there, bits of news. I'm going to try and get far more on top of the page with stuff over the next few weeks. My schedule is a little less crazy over the next few weeks than it has been since I got back in March. However, it would be good to get some feedback. What you think, good, bad, or ugly, but as I've said before, please be nice. Let's keep the page nice. There are enough on Facebook that are not nice. Let's keep this one nice. Constructive criticism is always welcome. Always. In our profession, you really have to live with it. But yeah, let me know what you think. Any requests? Can't guarantee I can play them. Any dedications? Anything like that. Let me know. Also, while you're faffling around on Facebook, have a look at the Facebook page for the Great International Songbook. The other show, first of which was a couple of weeks ago. There is a listen again on that Facebook page for the show if you didn't catch it. It's had some great feedback from people that did hear it, which is very encouraging. Thank you for that. I will try and build on that. It's an eclectic mix of international music, songs, instrumental, all sorts of wonderful stuff. We'll be going out on the third Monday of every month here on eastpointradio.com. So yeah, have a look at the page. Again, I will try and get on top of that and keep bits of news coming in and stuff. And it would be good to have you listening along. Also, of course, to mention the Facebook page or indeed the website for eastpointradio.com themselves. All sorts of goodies on there. Biogs of us lot. And a schedule, I think, for the week. And also the opportunity, if you'd like to help out the station, because these things, as with everything these days, nothing comes for free. 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You know, doesn't have to be a fortune. Whatever you can afford, it does help keep stuff like this on air, because it is expensive. That also goes for your local music or Amdram groups and theatres. I know that Brian, on his Monday shows, does a roundup of local live music, and I listened to his show a couple of weeks ago, and I agree with him entirely. 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Far too much that comes out is computer-generated these days. Please support the live performers and the live music. Our side of it, obviously, musical theatre in Lowestoft, in the local area that East Point Radio reaches. You've got some wonderful amateur groups and theatres. Lowestoft, of course, Lowy Players are doing Chitty Chitty Bang Bang in September, which will be fab at the marina. Was having a look at the Seagull website earlier on, and yeah, go on to them. They got a great mix of music, drama, musicals, all sorts of great stuff going on there. It would be great. I will visit the Seagull, one of my visits to Lowestoft at some time in the future. But yeah, please, please support these people. The groups themselves, the people that give their time, because, you know, again, these things don't happen overnight. Anyone that's ever done AmDram knows the blood, sweat and tears involved in it all. And once again, these days, it is not cheap. So please, if you can, support them. Equally as much, please support your local pro theatres, the tours that are out there. And this summer, there are some fantastic musical theatre tours going on. I can't list them all. It would take the rest of the show. But go have a look at what your local professional theatre is, whether it be in Norwich or Ipswich or wherever. Go onto their page, see what's happening. But again, if you can, please support them, because without your support, these theatres will not survive. They can't survive on nothing. Theatres are expensive places to keep running. The energy bills alone for lighting, etc., are staggering. They're frightening. So please, you know, do support them. On that note of tours, Ghost the musical is out on tour. I saw it up here at the Palace Theatre in Manchester two weeks ago. Finally saw it after, what is it, 7 years, 8 years since it first started, which was at the Palace in Manchester. Can't say I was impressed specifically with the so-called illusions that I had read so much about and heard these wonderful illusions. Well, there were only three that I could count, unless they were so good that you didn't see them. And I'm afraid they all looked a bit like they'd come with the child's magic box that you give your kiddies at Christmas for a Christmas present. The starter's box of magic. Not impressed. Musically, well, a pop performer, a very good pop performer, trying to write a musical. Sometimes it can work, sometimes it doesn't. In my humble opinion, this time it didn't. The only decent song in it is Unchained Melody, which of course is 60 years old and an absolute classic. So yeah, wasn't impressed with that, I have to say. On the other hand, the week before, at the same theatre, the Palace, I saw the tour of the 50th anniversary production of Hair. I was speechless when I saw it. I still sort of am. I'm of the age I saw the original in the 1960s at the Shaftesbury. I saw it many, many, many times. It was fabulous. My initial feeling, I remember the first time I saw it, was that I could not believe what I had just sat through. It was exactly the same feeling as I had 3 weeks ago when I saw the tour. It is phenomenal. Please, if you can, go and see it. For those of you in sort of Lowestoft, you know, Suffolk, Norfolk, I think your nearest tour date is at Milton Keynes. But look on the page, the website, hairthemusical.co.uk, and see where it's going and see if you can make it. I certainly am going to make the journey from Manchester to Milton Keynes in July to see it again. It was on in Liverpool the week after here, which of course would have been ideal for me, but as is always the way, I couldn't get to Liverpool at all that week. So sadly, I didn't get to see it again, but it is phenomenal. I will play some of the album. There is an album available from the original cast of this. The show itself originated 2 years ago up here at the wonderful Hope Mill Theatre that I go on about so much. That was actually the 50th anniversary of the show, opening on Broadway. It did very well there. It did sell out business there, went down to the West End, was a season at the Vaults, which it did very well, and now it is out. It's been expanded a little, and it's out on tour. Wonderful new musical arrangements. I just can't recommend it enough. And as I say, I've got the album. I will play some tracks from it at a later date. However, there are some tracks from Hair in tonight's show because a couple of our performers have either been in it or have done recordings after concert performances. I'll explain when we get there. But please, hairthemusical.co.uk, go onto the website, see where they are, and if you can get there, do it. You will not be disappointed. The other big thing I mentioned in the last show, I think I've mentioned a couple of times, the first performance or production, or first professional production for 50 years of Jerry Herman's MAME, one of my all-time favourites, as everybody will know. I said it was on throughout the summer up here in Manchester at the lovely Hope Mill. It isn't. I'm sorry, I was wrong. It's the autumn into winter. It's sort of October, November time. So if you are going to be anywhere near Manchester at that time, go on their website, the Hope Mill Theatre, and book your tickets. I can't wait to see it. So yeah, that's about it. As I say, please support both your local amateurs and your local pro theatres, of which, of course, many amateurs do hire out and do use, because without your support, they're not going to be able to survive. And we're losing enough in this country. We don't need to lose the great theatrical or musical legacy that this country has. And we must keep it live. Okay, enough waffle, I think. Anything I've forgotten? Hey-o, forgotten. Couldn't be important. Back on with the music. And we are off to Rio.

I Go to Rio There by Peter Allen, music and lyrics, performed by Hugh Jackman from the 2003 revised Broadway production of the show The Boy from Oz. Hugh Jackman, I mentioned a little earlier, recently announced as playing Professor Harold Hill in a new revival of The Music Man opposite Sutton Foster. Having appeared in several musicals in his hometown of Melbourne in Australia, including Sunset Boulevard and Beauty and the Beast, Hugh Jackman became known outside Australia when he came to the UK to star as Curly in the Royal National Theatre's production of Oklahoma in 1998.

after many years, it seems. No, after many, many movie starring roles in Wolverine, X-Men, and all the rest of them. 2012, and Hugh Jackman appeared as Jean Valjean in the movie version of Les Miserables.

What have I done, sweet Jesus? What have I done? Become a thief in the night, become a dog on the run. Have I fallen so far, and is the hour so late that nothing remains but the cry of my hate? The cries in the dark that nobody hears, here where I stand at the turning of the years. If there's another way to go, I missed it 20 long years ago. My life was a war that could never be won. They gave me a number and they murdered Valjean when they chained me and left me for dead, just for stealing a mouthful of bread.

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He called me brother. 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

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I am reaching, but I fall. And the night is closing in as I stare into the void, to the whirlpool of my sin. I'll escape now from that world, from the world of Shamdal Shah. Shamdal!

going to say nothing. On to 2017 now, via some more of his swashbuckling, he many X many type stuff. 2017 and The Greatest Showman. I haven't seen this yet. I've got it at home and I simply haven't got round to seeing it yet. I was going to watch it on the flight coming back from Bali earlier this year because it was on there. And again, we hit some bad turbulence. All the entertainment system went down for about 5-6 minutes and I couldn't be bothered when they brought it back up. I fell asleep. Well, dozed off. As much as I ever do on a plane. So The Greatest Showman, yes, I've got to see. I have, however, heard the soundtrack. And Mr. Jackman won a Grammy Award for that soundtrack. So from that, we will hear Now On.

I saw the sun begin to dim and felt that winter wind blow cold. A man learns who was there for him when the glitter fades and the walls won't hold. 'Cause from that rubble, what remains can only be what's true. If all was lost, there's more I gained, 'cause it led me back to you. From now on, these eyes will not be blinded by the light. From now on, what's waited till tomorrow starts tonight.

0: Larry Kurt. For me, a sadly underrated Broadway performer. He is little known, I guess, unless you are deeply, deeply into musical theatre, and specifically into Broadway musical theatre. He originated the role of Tony in West Side Story. It's amazing how these people that you know very little about can be the person that originated a role like Tony in West Side Story. However, his life on that musical was made a living hell by Jerome Robbins, who, as brilliant as he was as director choreographer, could be very difficult to work with. And subsequently, when the film was made, again directed, choreographed by Jerome Robbins, Larry Kurt was not given the role. The official excuse was he didn't any longer look young enough. However, who knows?
1: Maria,

0: as I say, he never quite seemed to be the star that he seemed to have the potential for. He always seemed to be taking over from somebody. Stephen Sondheim's company was a prime example. 2 weeks into the run, he took over the lead. However, by that time, the original cast recording of the show had been made, and although people tend to think of him in the original cast, he's not on that recording because he actually wasn't. So, yeah, it was very difficult for him. 1962 saw him in a musical by John Kander. In fact, the only musical written by John Kander without his mate Fred Ebb. The show was called A Family Affair. In the last show, I think it was. Yes, it was, wasn't it? In the last show, I mentioned that I'd seen a musical up here at the Lovely Hope Mill called Rags, written by Annie composer Charles Strauss and the prolific Stephen Schwartz. And I had never heard of this show. Possibly not surprising, as on Broadway it only ran for 2 days. I went into my thoughts on the reasons for it in the last show. If you want to check that out, then go onto the Facebook page and listen again to the little housekeeping chunk. At that time, I had found there was a recording available of the show, which I had been told there wasn't. It is not an original cast recording. Once it arrived, I could see that it is actually a studio recording. However, the major principals and some of the chorus are from the original Broadway cast. And the reason that's in this section is that Larry Kurt was in that original Broadway cast. So it's a nice little opportunity for me to be able to introduce you to a little bit of Rags. Maybe not the best song to introduce it, but it's the only one that he's actually on as sort of just him. Well, and one, it's a duet. All the other songs he's on, he's in the melee of the chorus. They are quartets or trios, so it's a bit difficult to pinpoint him. So we're going to hear from A Family Affair, Anything You Have, and from Rags, Uptown. And he appears on this recording with Julia McGinnis.
1: Will you marry me?
2: Yes. Do you want to change your mind?
1: Well, that's why I asked you, because I want to change my mind.
2: Well, I've got faults, huge faults.
1: You're kidding.
2: Well, just remember, I tried to tell you.

Greasy little maggots swarming in the streets with the noises of their weaving and the smell of rotting meats. That's the way they look at us. Slimy fish, grimy beards, that's the way they look at us. It ain't a pretty sight. And look down there, Rebecca. You know what? They're right. But look, Rebecca, you see that?

Classical baritone George Harvey Presnell began his career in the mid-1950s in opera and singing with leading orchestras. He moved into musical theatre with Meredith Wilson's The Unsinkable Molly Brown. Again, we have Meredith Wilson here putting his money where his mouth is on somebody unknown, like he did with Robert Preston in The Music Man. Very interesting. The Unsinkable Molly Brown was in 1960. He landed the lead role in that of Leadville Johnny, which is a role that he reprised in the 1964 film version. In the period 1970 through to 1995, he worked mainly on Broadway and in the West End, and we'll come to that a little bit later. He had, however, had a sizable role and indeed some critical acclaim for his appearance in the 1969 film version of Lerner and Lowe's Paint Your Wagon.

0: As I said, for that 25 years, 70 to 95, most of his work was either on Broadway or in the West End. One of his biggest projects, and possibly one of his biggest successes, was another all-time favourite show of mine, the 1972 musical version of Gone with the Wind, in which Harve Presnell, as he now was, having dropped the George, played Rhett Butler. It has a long, long history, this show. I loved it. I thought it was a wonderful show. It didn't do too badly. It ran for just over a year, which in Drury Lane, that cavernous, beautiful but cavernous theatre, is no mean feat. 6,000 odd seats a night, or a performance, for 8 shows a week, to be able to run a year is not bad going. It was immense. It looked stunning. It sounded wonderful. I just loved it. It would be lovely to have maybe a revival of this as well. However, I can imagine these days, with the size of cast, crew, orchestra, even possibly with the modern techniques in orchestration and using keyboards, it would probably be horribly expensive. It was horribly expensive in 1972. Anyway, we will hear a couple of tracks from this, and I am going to do a show purely on this version of Gone with the Wind at some time in the future. I think it deserves you being able to hear all of the recording and get some gossip into the background of it. Two from this one, with Harve Presnell, A Time for Love and Two of a Kind. A Time for Love also features Doreen Hermitage.
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Oh, that really is a great score. Oh, God, I do love that. I will credit music and lyrics for Gone with the Wind by Harold Rome. Onwards and upwards, after various off-Broadway shows and national tours of Evita and The King and I, Anthony Rapp came to prominence in the original off-Broadway and later Broadway productions of Jonathan Larson's Rent. Later, reprising the role in the West End, in Edinburgh at the festival, and in the film. More on that in a little bit, but for now we will hear Anthony Rapp in 1999 appearing as Charlie Brown in You're a Good Man, Charlie Brown.

You Don't Need to Love Me there, once again, Anthony Rapp, from the 2014 musical If Then, in which he appeared alongside Rent Alum Idina Menzel, a name you will hear again in a moment. From 1999 to 2014, he had appeared in many TV, film, stage shows, and his musical career, for want of a better way of putting it, has seemed to dry up just slightly, but I guess he's probably there or thereabouts, simmering away. Back to Jonathan Larson's Rent, a show that I love very much. I have done it, as anyone who listens to this show regularly will know. Great, great show. I'm also using this as a way to introduce our next performer, because it was his co-star, Adam Pascal. So we will hear both of them together, You Own.

Adam Pascal auditioned for Rent on a whim. He had been a personal trainer, but was talking to a friend of his who happened at the time to be the boyfriend of Idina Menzel, and he was talking about Rent. So Mr. Pascal wandered off and auditioned and got the part of Roger. He received a Tony nomination, Theatre World and Obie Award for the role. Like Anthony Rapp, he reprised the role in the film and in the West End versions. Many times when critics talk about him, he's praised for his powerful tenor voice. Me, personally, for what it's worth, I think he shouts. Anyway, see what you think.

I have to say it, the guy that played that role when I directed it, personally, I feel was far superior. 2004, a one-nighter. And I've included this because it's from Hair. Adam Pascal is singing I Got Life, which is sung by the character Berger in the show. A version of which, of course, was made internationally famous by the great Nina Simone. Slight change in lyrics because she could never have got away with some of the naughtier ones in those days. However, it did become an international hit, and it will be played on the next great international songbook here on eastpointradio.com. Another advert. Okay, so I Got Life. After that, another hairy number from this time the lovely John Barrowman. John Barrowman from the 1992 25th anniversary production of the show, in which he played Claude, and it will be his rendition of Where Do I Go? Adam Pascal, I Got Life. John Barrowman, Where Do I Go?

And I got good times, man. Well, I got crazy ways, daughter. And I got $1 million charm, cousin.

played Elaine Page, and the lovely Bernard Cribbins. It's a role that he reprised in 2003 after that original 1989 production of Anything Goes. 1991 saw him land the lead as bullfighter Domingo Hernandez in the ill-fated Matador.

in Phantom of the Opera, and then into that 25th production of Hair that I mentioned as Claude. And the 1990s saw him appear in most of the big ones: Miss Saigon, Aspects of Love, Sunset Boulevard, the list goes on and on. I will be doing a show dedicated to him at some time in the future. Anyway, that's sort of really it. Once again, the 3 hours has caught up with us. I will no doubt have ended up cutting huge swathes of this show by the time you actually hear it from the original version. All it leaves for me to do is, as always, to thank you for listening and being with me. And please do give me some feedback on Facebook. Oh, I've been at the gin again. Anyway, give me some feedback on Facebook, please. And yeah, my thanks to everyone here at East Point Radio, as always, especially the lovely Lily, who is responsible for getting the download of this and making sure everything's all right. My fear is that she's going to go, no, it's awfully corrupted and you're going to have to do it all again at about an hour's notice. The piece of music that we will end with, going back to John Barrowman, was a character he created in a musical called The Fix at the Donmar Warehouse in London in 1997. The character is Cal Chandler, and the song is simply called The Future. Once again, thanks for being with me. I hope to see you for the Great International Songbook. If not, next month for Monday Musicals. Have a good evening, have a good month, and take care of yourselves. Bye-bye.

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2: Hello, welcome along. My name's Ridger. Great to have you company once again for another Golden Hour. Starting us off, the Manic Street Preachers. Life.

from Wales, Donna Lewis, I Love You Always Forever, went top 10 in more than 15 countries in our mystery year. But what was the year? Time for our pub music question, and the band, no doubt, went to the top of the charts with their big hit called Don't Speak. Do you remember that? And my question is, who was the vocalist? The band, no doubt, had a big hit, Don't Speak, but who's the vocalist? We'll find out and play the song in full towards the end of the show. Right now, though, let's see who was born in our mystery year. Alessa Cara, the Canadian singer, Dove Cameron, born in Seattle, Washington. Ella Henderson, her real name, Gabriella Michelle Henderson, born in January of our year. She's from the UK and became famous via The X Factor. Hayley Steinfeld is a singer-actress, born in Los Angeles. Jennie Kim, a South Korean singer with Blackpink. Also, Lewis Capaldi was born in our year in Glasgow, Scotland. And Lorde, the singer from New Zealand, all born in our mystery year on the Golden Hour with George Michael and Fast Love.

Unmistakably George Michael with Fast Love from our mystery year. That's known as part one. By the way, the global population reached 5,824,891,951. And the year started on Monday. Life expectancy in Japan was 80. In Europe and North America, around 77. Russia, 66. China and Thailand, 70. Zimbabwe, 49. And Rwanda, just 35. This is the Golden Hour. We play the song. See if you can guess our mystery year with this big hit. Is Dodgy and Good Enough.

0: The band's name, Dodgy, from the UK. They probably were a little bit as well. It's called Good Enough here on the Golden Hour. Already on the roads, there were some great cars around, including the Audi A4, BMW had the M3, Citroën, the Saxo was actually a super mini, and Mazda introduced the RX-7. Good car, that one. Also, Renault had the Scenic hatchback. Was it Scenic? Not too sure. VW had the Golf GTI, and also the Volvo had the V70. The most popular cars around the world included the Ford Fiesta, that took the prize in the UK for being the most popular car, and the redesigned Honda Civic was launched in our mystery year. Do you remember that? I think it had kind of a roundish back to it, and also there was the Ford Taurus, all on the roads in our mystery year.
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2: The Golden Hour.

Unmistakably Celine Dion, Because You Loved Me, probably at the height of her career, but of course she's started a new series of shows just recently, hasn't she? This is the Golden Hour. We play the songs. Can you guess our mystery year? The year the Taliban forces captured Kabul and declared an Islamic state of Afghanistan. Osama bin Laden was expelled from Sudan. He moved to Afghanistan and then declared war against the United States. And Taiwan held its first direct presidential election in March of the year. The election was won by Li Teng-hui, who had already been president of Taiwan since 1988, credited with introducing many democratic reforms to his country. This is the Golden Hour, and on with the music we go with Sheryl Crow, and Every Day is a Winding Road.

A big international hit for Mark Morrison with Return of the Mac from Our Mystery Year. The year that saw United Nations experts and Iraqi officials dismantle a biological weapons factory in Iraq. An overloaded ferry sank off the coast of Sumatra in Indonesia in our year. The Irish Republican Army planted a bomb that exploded in the Docklands area of East London. And Spain saw the appointment of José María Aznar as the new prime minister, leading a government that included four women among the ministers. And the United Arab Emirates, well, they inaugurated the Dubai World Cup horse race, and that took place in March, securing a record-breaking $2.4 million prize in our mystery year on the Golden Hour. With Mariah Carey and Always.

unmistakably Mariah Carey and Always Be My Baby from our mystery year. But what was the year that Motorola launched their StarTAC phone? It was a flip-style mobile phone, the first of its kind. It was 2G and it had a black and white graphic display. The space shuttle Endeavour launched from the Kennedy Space Center in Florida with six astronauts on board. NASA launched the Mars Global Surveyor, and DVDs were launched in Japan. Unlike a space rocket, of course, in just 12 months, the number of computers connected to the internet went from 1 million to 10 million in our mystery year on the Golden Hour. And back to the music we go, back to the UK, is Baby Bird and their song, You're Gorgeous.

Happy song, Baby Bird, with You're Gorgeous from our mystery year. The year that the world's largest container vessel, the Regina Maersk, began operation. Dolly the sheep became the first mammal to be successfully cloned. Ask Jeeves was formed, remember that? Also, global warming showed a record high. In Japan, Nintendo released their newest gaming system, the Nintendo 64. Okay, a little bit earlier, I asked you a pop music question. I bet you forgot about it, but here it is. The band called No Doubt went to the top of the charts with their big hit called Don't Speak. But who is the vocalist for the band No Doubt? Well, we'll play that song in full and find out in just a few minutes.

From our mystery year, Whitney Houston and Step by Step. Bet you'd forgotten that song. A good one, of course. Right, up on the big screen and at the movies, it was the year of the 22nd People's Choice Awards, honouring the best in popular culture at Universal Studios in Hollywood. And Michael Douglas received a special award for his work in the motion picture industry. And favourite motion picture actress was Sandra Bullock. Tom Hanks received an award for his part in Apollo 13. And the English Patient won the Academy Award for Best Picture in the year. Some of the other movies around included Independence Day, Mission Impossible, Jerry Maguire, 101 Dalmatians, and The Nutty Professor.

Super guitar on the end, isn't it? Eric Clapton and Change the World from our mystery year. Any idea of the year? Well, I'll let you know in just a couple of moments. But first, on the TV, the box, a small screen, Al Jazeera News. That channel began regular service in Doha, Qatar, in Arabic. The English service began in 2006. Some of the other shows on the TV in our year included Dalziel and Pascoe, The Daily Show. There was a fall and rise of Reginald Perrin. There was the Bill Cosby Show, Silent Witness, Judge Judy, and an educational show called Spy Watch, all on the TV in our mystery year. Right, a little earlier I asked you a pop music question. The band No Doubt went to the top of the charts with their big hit called Don't Speak. Who is the vocalist? Any ideas? Well, I'll let you know in just seconds, because our year, by the way, congratulations, it was 1996, and the singer was Gwen Stefani. Bye-bye. Yeah.

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There you go, 1969 saw that from the old Spiral Staircase there, and Good Morning New Day. Lovely. Welcome along to the Radio Hour here on your favourite radio station with me, Rob Pulland. 60 minutes of music and music and more music. A couple of features we've got for you. We've got the 3 from 10, 3 songs taken from a top 10 chart in the UK singles charts. This week, it's the 31st of July, 1988. We have a couple of songs. It's the same title, but completely different songs. Rob's song title twins, we'll call it. And there you go, as simple as that. And two from the old James and Bobby Purify. And so if you like them, you'll do really well. Onwards and Upwards with a great song from Diana Carroll. And Don't Be a Stranger.

Very nice. Dinah Carroll there, or Dinah Carroll, and Don't Be a Stranger. Now then, still to come, that 3 from 10, same title, completely different song, and the old 2 from James and Bobby Purifoy. And so a whole heap of songs. What did I call her earlier? Diana. It's Dinah. There it is. We can't go wrong with this name. Bob Seger, and still the same.

Lovely, it's the Rob Pulland Radio Hour here on your favourite radio station with me, Rob Pulland, and 60 minutes of music, simple as that, and some fabulous tunes as well. Here's a song, the opening line to this, I could never fathom, because people say to, oh, I don't understand the music today, I can't understand the lyrics. Well, this one was made in 1970-something, and the lyrics start, Jeremiah was a bullfrog, he was a good friend of mine. What is that all about? Sea Dog Night.

Joy to the World there, and Three Dog Night, and Jeremiah was a bullfrog. What's that mean? What does it mean? Anyway, there it is. And here's the thing. Way back in the 70s, band come from Scotland, and they were a sensation all over the planet, and they were brilliant, and everybody wore the tartan shirts and the tartan scarves and hats and skirts and all that. And the women look quite good in them too. This is a song from the Bay City Rollers, Rock and Roll Honeymoon. Baby,

Yes, Rocking Goose. Was that noise meant to be a goose? No idea. Johnny and the Hurricanes and a fabulous instrumental. Coming up very shortly, we'll have that Not the Same Old Song. Two song titles, completely different songs, and we'll play them both for you in their entirety, and you'll be amazed. But anyway, here we go. Here's a song from The Toys, an A Lover's Concerto.

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0: Time now for Rob's song title, Twins, and basically two songs, completely the same title, but completely different songs, and the artist for that matter. Song called Hold Me from Fleetwood Mac, followed by another song that was originally recorded by PJ Proby, also called Hold Me, but they're completely different.

thank you. Smashing, two completely different songs there, but both got the same title. And that was a fabulous cover of the PJ Proby song, first recorded in 1964 it was. And that was Maggie Bell with B.A. Robertson there, covering said tune, Walking and CCS.

CCS there, and it was a session band led by Alexis Corner and co. They were called the Collective Conscious Society. I can see why they shortened it to CCS. Now then, promised you a twin spin from James and Bobby Purify. Here it is, Morning Glory. I will follow that up with Let Love Come Between Us.

Fabulous stuff still to come. Our 3 from 10, which this week comes from the 31st of July 1988 in the UK singles charts. I will have that after this from Mr. Van Morrison and Precious Time.

0: There you go. Van Morrison there also plays the saxophone. Ah, I bet you didn't know that.
1: This is East Point Radio.
0: Anyway, here we go. This is the 3 from 10. We'll take three top 10 singles from a chart of the UK charts. This week it's 31st of July 1988. The Only Way Is Up. Was it number one by Yaz and the Plastic Population? The first one of our three is at number 9. It's on its way down. It did get to number 5 in the UK singles chart. I Want Your Love and Transvision Vamp.

Lovely. Transmission Vamp, that's the first of our three from 10, and I Want Your Love. The second one we've got, it comes from Salt-N-Pepa, and they were at number 5 on the way down with a song called Push It. Incidentally, in this chart was a song by I Don't Want To Talk About It by Everything But The Girl, and we nearly played that, but we didn't. This is the second of our three from 10.

sexy people.

Finishes quick, doesn't it? The 31st of July, 1988. Three songs from that chart. And number three in this particular chart, there was a song by Glenn Medeiros. He only ever made one song, Nothing's Gonna Change My Love For You. And I was tempted.

There you go, and that's the Kylie Minogue there and the Locomotion. Well, that's about it. Time has beaten us once again. An hour has flown by. But please join me again next time for more Radio Hour. And until then, from me, Rob Pulland, it's bye for now. Thank you for listening. We'll leave you with ABC and When Smokey Sings.

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4: Hello, welcome along. My name's Richard. 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Starting us off, the Manic Street Preachers. Life.

from Wales, Donna Lewis, I Love You Always Forever, went top 10 in more than 15 countries in our mystery year. But what was the year? Time for our pop music question, and the band, no doubt, went to the top of the charts with their big hit called Don't Speak. Do you remember that? And my question is, who was the vocalist? The band, no doubt, had a big hit, Don't Speak, but who's the vocalist? We'll find out, play the song in full towards the end of the show. Right now, though, let's see who was born in our mystery year. Alessa Cara, the Canadian singer, Dove Cameron, born in Seattle, Washington. Ella Henderson, her real name, Gabriella Michelle Henderson, born in January of our year. She's from the UK and became famous via The X Factor. Hayley Steinfeld is a singer-actress, born in Los Angeles. Jenny Kim, a South Korean singer with Blackpink. Also, Lewis Capaldi was born in our year in Glasgow, Scotland. And Lorde, the singer from New Zealand, all born in our mystery year on the Golden Hour with George Michael and Fast Love.

Unmistakably George Michael with Fast Love from our mystery year. That's known as part one. By the way, the global population reached 5,824,891,951. And the year started on Monday. Life expectancy in Japan was 80. In Europe and North America, around 77. Russia, 66. China and Thailand, 70. Zimbabwe, 49. And Rwanda, just 35. This is the golden hour. We play the song, see if you can guess our mystery year with this big hit. Is Dodgy and Good Enough.

0: Bands named Dodgy from the UK, they probably were a little bit as well. It's called Good Enough here on the Golden Hour. Already on the roads, there were some great cars around, including the Audi A4, BMW had the M3, Citroën the Saxo was actually a super mini, and Mazda introduced the RX-7. Good car, that one. Also, Renault had the Scenic hatchback. Was it Scenic? Not too sure. VW had the Golf GTI, and also the Volvo had the V70. The most popular cars around the world included the Ford Fiesta, that took the prize in the UK for being the most popular car, and the redesigned Honda Civic was launched in our mystery year. Do you remember that? I think it had kind of a roundish back to it, and also there was the Ford Taurus, all on the roads in our mystery year.
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2: The Golden Hour.

unmistakably Celine Dion, Because You Loved Me, probably at the height of her career, but of course she's started a new series of shows just recently, hasn't she? This is the Golden Hour. We play the songs. Can you guess our mystery year? The year the Taliban forces captured Kabul and declared an Islamic state of Afghanistan. Osama bin Laden was expelled from Sudan. He moved to Afghanistan and then declared war against the United States. And Taiwan held its first direct presidential election in March of the year. The election was won by Li Teng-hui, who had already been president of Taiwan since 1988, credited with introducing many democratic reforms to his country. This is the Golden Hour, and on with the music we go with Sheryl Crow and Every Day is a Winding Road.

A big international hit for Mark Morrison with Return of the Mac from Our Mystery Year. The year that saw United Nations experts and Iraqi officials dismantle a biological weapons factory in Iraq. An overloaded ferry sank off the coast of Sumatra in Indonesia in our year. The Irish Republican Army planted a bomb that exploded in the Docklands area of East London. And Spain saw the appointment of José María Aznar as the new prime minister, leading a government that included four women among the ministers. And the United Arab Emirates, well, they inaugurated the Dubai World Cup horse race, and that took place in March, securing a record-breaking $2.4 million prize in our mystery year on the Golden Hour. With Mariah Carey and Always...

0: not mistakenly Mariah Carey, and Always Be My Baby from our mystery year. But what was the year that Motorola launched their StarTAC phone? It was a flip-style mobile phone, the first of its kind. It was 2G, and it had a black-and-white graphic display. The space shuttle Endeavour launched from the Kennedy Space Center in Florida with six astronauts on board. NASA launched the Mars Global Surveyor, and DVDs were launched in Japan. Unlike a space rocket, of course, in just 12 months, the number of computers connected to the internet went from 1 million to 10 million in our mystery year on the Golden Hour. And back to the music we go, back to the UK, is Baby Bird and their song, You're Gorgeous.
1: Remember that tank top you bought me? You wrote You're Gorgeous on it.

happy song, Baby Bird with You're Gorgeous, from our mystery year. The year that the world's largest container vessel, the Regina Maersk, began operation. Dolly the sheep became the first mammal to be successfully cloned. Ask Jeeves was formed, remember that? Also, global warming showed a record high. In Japan, Nintendo released their newest gaming system, the Nintendo 64. Okay, a little bit earlier, I asked you a pop music question. I bet you forgot about it, but here it is. The band called No Doubt went to the top of the charts with their big hit called Don't Speak. But who is the vocalist for the band No Doubt? Well, we'll play that song in full and find out in just a few minutes.

From our mystery year, Whitney Houston and Step by Step. Bet you'd forgotten that song. A good one, of course. Right, up on the big screen and at the movies, it was the year of the 22nd People's Choice Awards, honoring the best in popular culture at Universal Studios in Hollywood. And Michael Douglas received a special award for his work in the motion picture industry. And favorite motion picture actress was Sandra Bullock. Tom Hanks received an award for his part in Apollo 13, and the English Patient won the Academy Award for Best Picture in the year. Some of the other movies around included Independence Day, Mission Impossible, Jerry Maguire, 101 Dalmatians, and The Nutty Professor.

Super guitar on the end, isn't it? Eric Clapton and Change the World from our mystery year. Any idea of the year? Well, I'll let you know in just a couple of moments. But first, on the TV, the box, a small screen, Al Jazeera News. That channel began regular service in Doha, Qatar, in Arabic. The English service began in 2006. Some of the other shows on the TV in our year included Dalziel and Pasco, The Daily Show. There was a fall and rise of Reginald Perrin. There was the Bill Cosby Show, Silent Witness, Judge Judy, and an educational show called Spy Watch, all on the TV in our mystery year. Right, a little earlier I asked you a pop music question. The band No Doubt went to the top of the charts with their big hit called Don't Speak. Who is the vocalist? Any ideas? Well, I'll let you know in just seconds, because our year, by the way, congratulations, it was 1996, and the singer was Gwen Stefani. Bye-bye.

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This week we are transporting you back to the weekend in the 14th of October 1964. And we're going to start off with number 20. This one is coming down the charts from number 14, and it's The Zombies with She's Not There.

First of two entries from Jim Reeves at number 19. This first one is down from number 17 to number 19, and it's I Love You Because.

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1: And we're transporting you back to week ending the 14th of October 1964, playing you the top 20 from that week. And we're up to number 16. And this one is down from number 10 for the Kinks with You Really Got Me.

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1: And we're playing you the top 20 from the week ending the 14th of October 1964. And coming down from number 9 to number 12 this week, it's Marianne Faithfull as Tears Go By.

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And today we're playing you the top 20 from the week ending the 14th of October 1964. And we're halfway there, up to number 10. From number 15, it's The Animals with I'm Crying.

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1: 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And we're up to number 8. And at number 8, it's PJ Proby with Together. And this one's up from number 11.

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1: And you've been listening to the Top 20 from the week ending the 14th of October 1964. And we're up to number one of that week. And it's up from number four to number one. And it's the big O, Roy Orbison, Oh Pretty Woman.

Well, that's it. The top 20 from the week ending the 14th of October 1964. Hope you've enjoyed listening to some of the golden oldies. I've certainly enjoyed bringing them to you. If you've got a particular top 20 that you'd like me to play, send me a message via our email on studio@eastpointradio.com, or you can send a message via our Facebook or our Twitter page. There must be lots of you out there who've got top 20s that you'd like to hear. So all I can say is I do hope you join me next week, and keep it East Point Radio.

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Hello, I'm Mark Lindsay right here on East Point Radio for another edition of Much More Motown. During the next 60 minutes, we're going to play you a veritable mix of great Motown sounds. Going to take another look into the fact file. And we've also got another Motown mega track for you. So keep it right here. East Point Radio, the UK's most easterly radio station, welcomes you

The Supremes and Up the Ladder to the Roof, right here on East Point Radio. Great to have the pleasure of your company wherever you could be listening. And that could be literally in Norfolk, Suffolk, Essex, across the whole of the UK, or indeed around the world. So East Point Radio bringing you the very best in Motown music, as we do every week, with literally much more Motown.

The Jackson 5 right here on East Point Radio, the programme Much More Motown, and that was Never Can Say Goodbye. Now, it's great to have the pleasure of your company, as always, right here on Much More Motown, the programme that comes to you every week right here on East Point Radio. Lots of those Motown sounds all literally squeezed into 60 minutes. And this is Barbara McNair and Baby A Go-Go.

Barbara McNair right here on East Point Radio and Baby Go Go. And that was actually taken from a CD called A Cellarful of Motown. Some excellent tracks on that. See if we can play another one of those songs from that CD a little bit later on in the programme. You're listening to East Point Radio with me, Mark Lindsay. Much more Motown. And coming up a little bit later in the programme, we're going to be taking another look into the fact file. And we shall have another one of those Motown megatracks for you.

0: Marvin Gaye and Tammy Terrell, and Ain't Nothing Like the Real Thing. 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

The Four Tops and Reach Out and I'll Be There. It's great to have you there every week right here on Much More Motown as we try to shoehorn as much Motown music into 60 minutes as we possibly can.

0: Ardeen Taylor there, and yeah, you've got to see Jane. That's from the Motown Chartbusters Volume 2 album. You're listening to East Point Radio, the UK's most easterly radio station. The programme is Much More Motown, as always with me, Mark Lindsay, and it's time to take now a look into the fact file.
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0: And this is where every week on the programme we flick through the pages of the Motown Chronicles. And this week we're talking literally about the group The Elgins. Now, they were an American vocal group on the Motown label, active from the late 1950s through to 1967. Founding members were Robert Fleming, Norbert McLean and Johnny Dawson. Now, they'd recorded tracks before they got involved with Motown as the Sensations, also the Five Emeralds and the Downbeats, before adding Sandra Edwards Mallet and adopting the name The Elgins in 1964. Now, with Edwards on lead vocals, the group recorded several singles for Motown from 65 to 67. Including the hit Darling Baby in 65 and Heaven Must Have Sent You in 1966, both written and produced by Motown's main production team, Holland Dozier Holland. The group disbanded in 1968, by which time Edwards had been replaced by Yvonne Allen, although its members periodically recorded covers of its hits for Ian Levine's Motor City Records label in the UK. Talking of that very famous Elgins hits, here it is. And Heaven Must Have Sent You, from 1966, right here on East Point Radio.

The Elgins and Heaven must have sent you right here on East Point Radio, the programme Much More Motown. Now, I was talking a little bit earlier on about a particular album, the album being a cellarful of Motown. So I've selected another track for you from that very same CD. It's a double CD and it's well worth giving it a listen. I say it's called A Cellarful of Motown. And this time we're going to hear from The Contours and it's Danger, Heartbreak,

0: That's The Contours and Danger, Heartbreak Dead Ahead. That's the second track we've had from the cellar full of Motown. And as I say, well worthwhile looking that out in your CD store.
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That's Marvelettes there, and please, Mr. Postman, that particular track was taken from the Love Motown CD, 40 Smooth Soul Classics on that one, and once again, well worth having a listen.

0: Marvin Gaye and Tammy Terrell, and Ain't No Mountain High Enough. That goes back to 1966, and that was taken from the Motown Grammy Rhythm and Blues performances, 1960 through to 1970s. And again, an excellent CD, so look out for that one as well. If you're into the Motown music, we like to give you as much information as we can as regards to where the various tracks are actually being originated from. But right now it's time for
1: the Motown Megatrack.
0: And this track's in excess of 4 minutes 15 seconds, so it certainly qualifies for a Motown Megatrack.

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0: It's a good sound, that one, isn't it? Dying away into the distance there. And what does it take to win your love? Junior Walker and the All-Stars. And that goes back to 1969. Right here on East Point Radio.
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The Vows there, and Tell Me, that was taken from the Tamla Motown Connoisseurs Volume 2 album. So well worthwhile looking out for that one as well. Hey, we're nearly out of time.

0: Jackson 5 and Skywriter right here on Eastpoint Radio. That's just about it from me, Mark Lindsay, on this edition of Much More Motown. Look forward to doing it all again very, very soon.
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4: 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I'm Brian James. 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

0: Well, once again, a very good afternoon, good morning, good evening, wherever you are in the world. Thank you so much for tuning into the show. I hope you're going to enjoy it. I'm Brian James, and this is the James Family Show. On today's show, Jana Talbot is coming back to telling us who her heartthrob was in the day, because I asked all of you that, and it was lovely to get this email from Gina. And also Beth Winter is coming back. She's going to be telling us about a concert she went to that she didn't think would be very good, but when she came out, she loved it. She bought the t-shirt, the mug, you name it. I'll be telling you about my album of the week that I've selfishly chosen from my collection, and also Grammy Awards. I've got one or two of them for you today you might be interested in. We kicked it off in two great tracks, in my opinion. ELO kicked it off with Shine a Little Love, which was their first track on their 1979 album, Discovery. And then I followed it with Smoking. Yep, I'll Meet You at Midnight, 1976, and number four hit single in the UK from their album Cafe. Let me say hello to a few people who've left messages for me before I came on air, so I pick hello to Hazel, hi Sue, hi Marsha, hi Janice, hi Rob, and hi Steve and Debs Morley. Thank you all for stopping by. I love it. In a moment, I'll be telling you what happened on this particular week years ago. But right now, it's my double up slot where I feature one artist and two of their hit singles. And today, it's gonna be Barry White. But before we put any music on the turntable, let's have a look at a bit of an interview the man gave. And then we'll have a listen to some great tracks.
1: That music is my lifesaver. That's why I dedicated my life to that lady. To this day, to the day I die, I will make music.
2: And you call music your lady. Your music is very gentle music.
1: She has to be a lady.
2: She has to be a lady.
1: No one could be that sensitive and that compassionate. She never upsets me. We never fight. We never argue. We never do nothing. All we do is make love.
2: Just say love for me, go on, please.
1: Love.
2: Oh, I felt that go through your sofa. 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
6: We are now going to have a look at what went on this week, many years ago. And first of all, I'm going back only a short time ago, 2023, and we're talking about Freddie Mercury. A pair of the shortest, tightest leather shorts worn by Freddie on stage sold at an auction for £18,000. The singer wore the garment on several shows, including Queen's sold-out Birmingham gig of the 6th of December 1980. 2013, and Peter Ham, who I have had the pleasure of meeting before he passed away, a blue plaque was unveiled at Swansea Railway Station, honouring Peter Ham, who co-wrote Without You, a hit for both Harry Nilsson and Mariah Carey. He was also a member of the band Badfinger, which is where I met him, and they were signed to Apple Records. And finally, 1990, in Spandau Ballet, the British film drama The Craze opened, and it was based on the lives and crimes of the English gangster Ronald and Reginald Cray. The film starred Spandau Ballet's Gary Kemp as Ronnie Cray and Martin Kemp as Reggie Cray.
7: Don't believe it!

0: go into space? Absolutely. I would do that. Drop of a pin, I would do that. I would love to do it. You know, I grew up in that kind of space race age. You know, I remember clearly my dad.
1: And this is a bit of an interview with Martin Kemp himself from Spandau Ballet.
0: And that's a big memory in my life. It's one of the moments that I think stand out for me amongst everything I've ever lived through. I had a conversation a little while ago with Buzz Aldrin, and he was telling me firsthand what it was like when he first stepped onto the moon and how he got back into the shuttle and it was about to take off, and he realised that the red button called liftoff had broken. And I was like transported back to being 8 years old when I was listening to him talk. It was the most amazing conversation I've ever had. So yeah, I would love to do it. What would I be if I wasn't an actor or a musician? Oh, I'd be a Premier League footballer. But listen, that's in my memory. That's in my mind, you know. But in reality, most probably the flunky, the geezer who brings on the sponge. But in my mind, yeah, I'd be the footballer.

And now I'll tell you what we're going to do. We're going to look at heartthrobs, because I asked all of you months and months and months ago, tell me the truth. In the day, did you have a heartthrob? Male or female? Did you like their singing? Did you like their music? Or did you fancy them? Well, I have had a lovely email 3 weeks ago from Gina Talbot. Hi, Brian. I've seen this young man in America 5 times. Peebo Bryson is his name. On stage, it was brilliant. His voice was golden. And if you could play anything by the man just for me, I'd love it. Well, I think he's... I'm trying to remember now. Gene, I think his real name is Robert Peebo Bryson. I'm sure that's what it is. Born around about 1950-51. And I've got this, Gina, just for you. Just for you.

0: Gina, that was especially just for you. What a great song by the man himself. Your heartthrob, Mr. Peabo Bryson, and a pleasure to play that music.
1: I have a feeling, my dear, you're going to enjoy this quite a lot.

0: to do personally in order to write the songs that I do and sing the way that I do, yeah.
1: You were brought up, as I said, by your late mother, who's a Baptist minister. To what extent are you sort of singing for her and that Baptist tradition?
0: Very much so. She comes up into my my thinking, my writing all the time, even if I'm writing a love song. There's a song, I wish my mama was here, a strong, steady rose. She would know what to do, what to say, how to pray to make things better, you know.
1: Great.
0: So even without consciously thinking of it, she just
1: fantastic.
0: Comes in my brain.
1: And I have to ask you one other thing, the hat. Everyone says, the guy with the hat.
0: Yeah.
1: it's a unique hat, if
0: listen,
1: I may say.
0: Listen,
1: so.
0: even it's sticking in your mind already. So if I can just get in with the hat and then sneak in with the music, I got a whole wicked plan, you know.
1: Greg, you can certainly sneak into the music later on. I can't wait to hear you live. But
0: for
1: now, thank you very much indeed for coming on to the show.
0: Thank you so much for having me.
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9: Now we're going to have a look at Grammy Music Awards, and the year I've chosen today is 1992, and the section I've chosen, Best New Artist. Let's have a look at the nominees and then we can have a look at the winner. So the nominees were Mark Cohen, Colin Me Bad, B-A-Double-D, CC Music Factory, Boys to Men, and Seal. Who was the winner? Yep, it was Seal. In my opinion, a worthy winner. Just listen to this. It's wonderful.

Due to the nature of this program, listener discretion is advised. This program may contain words that only a mature man like Brian James may use. You have been warned.

0: One of the quotes that was in there was from you: "To me, the highest thing in the world is to make music. To make music is the high point of my life. I value that more than sex."
1: Yes, I did say that, and I say that now. I'm dedicated to music. I did very well at the business. You know, I was very successful in the recording industry, and I'm very proud of it. And it was a lot of hell for me to go through the periods between one album and the next album. You know what I mean? It was rough for me. You know, I lost footing and I lost grip on life, you know, and I went through these real insecure periods, and I certainly didn't like what I was going through. I'll tell you that much, you know. I wasn't going for that, you know. So I go in the studio and I knock the hell out of the studio, and I just go in there and knock them dead and make something out there, you know, make some up, whip up a tune, you know, that people could tap their foot to or could lend an ear to see if they like it or not, you know, and to give an opinion or anything, you know. So I was jealous of Phil Spector at one time because he seemed to have the ability to release a record right after he recorded, you know. He would go in and before you know it, his record was on the market. With the Beach Boys, it took a couple extra weeks. It wasn't quite as fast a releasing system, you know?
0: Yeah.
1: So that's one thing I was envious of. I'm envious of other artists and producers also, you know? And that inspires me, although. You think it would cause a negative in you, but it causes a positive reaction in me, you know? It makes me get in there and try harder, you know what I mean? A little, without some challenges, some competition, you're just not going to do it, you know? You're going to slack. You're bound to slack down, you know?
0: You just think, I'm king of the hill.
1: Yeah.

I'm sorry to butt in. Can I just tell you, time is running out so quickly. Can I just say goodbye? I'll let you listen to the rest of the song, but I'd love to see you next week, same time, same place. Thank you for being with me. Hope you've enjoyed it.

have been listening to The Brian James Show, live. Brian has left the building. He hasn't really. He sneaked off to the staff canteen. I think I will join him.

There you go, fabulous way to start. Upbeat Country with me, Rob Pond. That's Trisha Yearwood, and that's what I like about you. And it's what I like about you, especially when you're listening. Thank you very much for joining me for the next 55 minutes, where we've got 55 minutes of country and all of it upbeat. It's fast-moving stuff. And we have a couple of a featured artist this week. It comes from the Zac Brown Band. We'll have a couple from them back-to-back. And the classic country track this week comes from none other than Mr. Don Williams. This is Sharon Shannon with Steve Earle and Go Away Girl.

fabulous stuff. That's the Steve Earle there, and Sharon Shannon. Now, we all know who Steve Earle is, but if you're not sure who Sharon Shannon is, that was a lady on the fiddle.

Mindy McCready there, and girls do it all the time. Do they really? Now then, if you want to get in touch with the show, you can do so by emailing me at radiorob@gmx.co.uk. And this could be about anything. Just put upbeat country in the subject box. If you want to submit some music to me, which we very often get, if it's upbeat, yeah, we'll give it a good old listen and we'll probably give it a good old play as well. So you can do that, or any comments you might have, just email it, good or bad, it doesn't make no difference. I'm very thick skinned, we'll say. And so you can email me, radiorob@gmx.co.uk. Here's Alan Jackson. Don't rock.

Alan Jackson there, and Don't Rock the Jukebox. Thank you. Have you ever been in a pub or a club or somewhere where they've had a jukebox? You see, nowadays they've got them on the wall and all that, but years and years ago they used to have them freestanding on the floor. And you only wanted somebody to come in and kick it, and that was it. The game was up, it jumped the record, and you probably spoiled the tune that you'd put your shilling in the jukebox for. If you don't know what a shilling is, ask your grandma. Here in the UK, 5 pence. There, it's simple as that's what it used to cost. I'm not so sure now. Quite expensive. Leanne Rimes. I've been watching a series with Leanne Rimes in it, all about a fire service in Nashville. And it's a very good series. I can't remember what it's called. But if you ever get a chance to watch it on one of those TV channels, you should. But anyway, great series, and she does a good part in it. Leanne Rimes and One Way Ticket.

Wonderful. Isn't she wonderful? Lovely Anne Rimes. Probably one of my favourites ever. There you go. A great, great tune there. Here on Upbeat Country. Now, incidentally, coming up, we have a country version of a Spice Girls song. And it's quite unique, and I'm sure you'll enjoy it. Before that, we'll have a bit of Don Williams, a little bit of a classic country track from him. And before that, we'll have these people, the Byrds.

0: Lots of birds there, and you ain't going nowhere. For way back in the 60s, we've come up with some surprises in this here show.
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0: 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Each week we play a classic country track from a classic country singer. Don Williams this week, Some Broken Hearts Never Mend.
3: 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First thing every morning that I do is start missing you.

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A willing woman to hold me tight. But in the middle of love's embrace,

There you go, Lisa McHugh there, and that old 57 Chevrolet Billy Joe Spears song, and did a very good version of it. Now, promised you a couple of tunes from the Zac Brown Band earlier, so here's two tunes from them, back to back.

There you go. That's a two there from the Zac Brown Band. You heard Jump Right In to begin with and Homegrown to finish. You're listening to Upbeat Country with me, Rob Pulland. And this is a tune I played a few years ago. I don't know that it did hugely well in many different charts, but I liked it, and it's a good tune.

There you go, Maren Morris there, and My Church. Good tune. Upbeat country. Now, here's the thing. The Spice Girls did a song called Say You'll Be There. I'll bet you ain't never heard it like this before.

0: you go, a cover of the Spice Girls song, Say You'll Be There. That's a fella called Fancy Haygood. Yes, get in, son. You did very well. You did very well. I thought you did very well.
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Yes, there you go. Kenny Chesney there, and American Kids, and great tune. And we shall be playing that again, I have no doubt. Here's Casey Musgraves.

Yes, Casey Musgraves there and Step Off. Well, that's about it for this edition of Upbeat Country. You can join me again if you like your music upbeat and you like it country next time here on this particular channel. And don't forget, it's live if you join me here. And so well, it only remains for me to play another tune. And it comes, the last one from a Cam. And a song called Diane. See you next time.

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0: Big Audio Dynamite and E equals MC squares. Before that was 10cc, Rubber Bullets, the album version, it says. Well, good afternoon and welcome to East Point Radio, Swiss Chris, and a little bit of low-tech Tuesday fancy. What have I got for you from now until 6 o'clock? I've got three tracks from today's featured album, which is Jesus of Cool from Nick Lowe. We will have the same title, different artist, different song spot, which is Because, which is actually the Beatles and Julian Lennon, which means it's father and son. But they're two different songs. We will have a little bit of something longer, which will be 10 years after. And a little bit of something different, the Three Yorkshire Tears. But we'll start off with
1: Swish, Chris's album of the day.
0: Yes, and the album of the day is Jesus of Cool from Nick Lowe, and this is Nutted by Reality.

That is By Reality, the first track from today's featured album, Nick Lowe and the Jesus of Cool. We should have Kylie Minogue now, and I Should Be So Lucky, I Should Be So Lucky.

Kylie Minogue and I Should Be So Lucky, a Stock Aitken Waterman production. 1979, Fleetwood Mac came out with a double album called Tusk, and this happens to be the title track from it, complete with marching band as well.

Fleetwood Mac and Tusk from the album of the same name. The weather's not looking too good out here. I think it's not going to be long before I have some rain on the roof.

The Loving Spoonful and Rain on the Roof. Yes, I think it's going to start pouring any second now. I've been told down in Zomerzat that the weather's not very nice out there. No chance of sunbathing, she says. Cat Stevens, Another Saturday Night.

Cat Stevens, another Saturday night. I know the feeling, mate, yes. Ah, mind you, I didn't get paid this week. I've got another 2 weeks to go before that. Okay, Dance the Night Away from Van Halen. Ooh.

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3: Same title, different artist, different song. Where the song title remains the same.
2: Yes, same title, different artist, different song spot. Today it is going to be the Beatles and Julian Lennon. So it's father and son, two different Lennons, with the two different songs, but the same title. And both songs are called Because.

Julian Lennon from Stage Show. In fact, that was more the concept album of Time, Dave Clark Fives, or Dave Clark of Dave Clark Five fame, who used to be a neighbour of mine. Well, lived just around the corner. And that was Because, and before that was The Beatles from Abbey Road, and Because. So it was Julian Lennon and John Lennon, father and son. Different artists, different songs, but the same title. What have we got now? Oh, I'm not sure I can pronounce this. Two Cowboys and Everybody Gone Fee Gone. Something like that, anyway.

Two Cowboys and Everybody Gumpy Gone. Oh, interesting one. Yes, well, actually, I quite enjoyed it. Santana featuring Rob Thomas and Smooth.

Carlos Santana featuring Rob Thomas. And Smooth. That's quite an old one as well, isn't it? About 2004, I think. Mungo Jerry, this is even older. 70s. I've still got the original maxi disc. A 7-inch single played at 33 RPM. Or 33 and a third. Let's be truthful. Lady Rose, Mungo Jerry.

bit of Jug Band music there, Mungo Jerry and Lady Rose. Carol, says Chuck Berry, what does he want with Carol?

Chuck Berry and Carol. Ricky Nelson, well, he's been going to garden parties. I think he's highly impressed with them from the sound of things. I think it was his last hit in about 1972.

Ricky Nelson and Garden Party. Jackson's with Mick Jagger. State of Shock. I prefer the live version with Tina Turner to the Jackson's myself, but that's me.

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2: Yes, it is East Point Radio. Swiss Chris, a little bit of low-tech Tuesday fancy. And what have we got next?
3: Swiss Chris, album of the day.
2: Yes, it's the second track from today's featured album, The Jesus of Cool and Nick Lowe. And this one, So It Goes.

Carly Simon with James Taylor, and that was Mockingbird. 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

0: Lily Allen and Not There.
1: Thank you, Lily. Thank you very much.
0: A band I saw a couple of times in the early 70s, once at the Oval and once at the Corn Exchange in Cambridge. Focus and Sylvia.

nearly halfway through the show. And that was Gallagher and Love and Heart on My Sleeve. Bit of rock and roll now. Eddie Cochran, Cut Across Shorty.

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3: A little bit of something longer.
2: Yes, a little bit of something longer. Love Like a Man, 10 years after. The 7.5 minute version, it says here.

10 years after, and Love Like a Man. The Eagles now from The Long Run and Pretty Maids All in a Row, a Joe Walsh song, if I remember correctly. It is coming up.

Cats in the Cradle from Harry Chapin. The song was suggested to him by his wife. About their own kid, I suppose. But Camford, he's on a swinging safari.

But Camfort and the Swinging Safari. It's 10 to 5 on this Tuesday afternoon. And we all know what happens at 5 o'clock. It's 5 o'clock somewhere, isn't it? Everybody's talking. And Beautiful South. Tribute to Harry Nilsson.

1910 Fruit Gum Company, and Simon Says, Nazareth, they're on this flight tonight. But it's expensive.

Nazareth and this flight tonight. We will have Ella Fitzgerald. And she's talking to the Muffin Man. Oh, yes.

0: play.
1: Oh dear, there I'm typing away and the song's finished. The Muffin Man from Ella Fitzgerald. Ooh, it's 5 o'clock.
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1: Yes, it is East Point Radio, Swiss Chris, and a little bit of low-tech fancy on this Tuesday afternoon. Time now for the third and final track from today's album.
2: Swiss Chris, album of the day.
1: Yes, Jesus of Cool, Nick Lowe, and I love the sound of breaking glass. Unless it's my glasses, and I seem to have broken too many of them since I moved here.

0: What time zone am I on? What country am I in?
1: It doesn't matter. It's 5 o'clock somewhere.
0: It's always on 5 in Margaritaville, come to think of it.
1: Yeah, I heard that.
0: You've been there, haven't you?
1: Yes, sir.
0: I've seen your boat there.
1: I've been to Margaritaville a few times.
0: All right. Well, that's good.
1: Stumble my way back.
0: Okay. Well, we just want to make sure you can keep it between the navigational beacons.
1: Between the buoys. I got it.
0: All right. Well, it's 5 o'clock. Let's go somewhere.
1: I'm ready. Crank it up.
0: Let's get out of here.
1: I'm gone.

Alan Jackson and Jimmy Buffett. It's 5 o'clock somewhere. Well, it's actually 8 minutes past five on this Tuesday afternoon. Imagine Dragons. Nice to meet you.

Nancy Sinatra, theme music to the Bond film You Only Live Twice. Stranglers, well, they've been doing the toast and they must have got the colour right because it's golden brown.

Ricky Alley and the Mamas and the Papas. 26 minutes past five on this Tuesday afternoon. Time for Paloma Faith and New York.

0: Ponder or play with the Lowestoft U3A. 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
2: Yes, it is East Point Radio. It's Swiss Chris. It's 5:30 on this Friday night, or just gone. There's a little bit of low-tech fancy, in fact, at the moment it's
3: a little bit of something different.
2: Yes, it's a little bit of something different. As I live not too far from a certain county, people that live there call it God's Wonderful Country. I don't argue with them, because I do like the place myself. It's the Three Yorkshire Tears, and the devil went doing... Dewsbury. Forgive my accent.

whole devil went down to Dewsbury. 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He were a bit down, cause he'd been round town, not managed to cop a feel. When he came across a young tyke chewing on a kebab so hot, a devil jumped up on a bollard and said, "Fella, I'll tell thee what. I bet I didn't know, but I'm devil and I like kebabs, I sees. And if that care to take a dare, I'll make a bet with thee. Now they obviously knows takeaways, but just had on a sec, a bit of Yorkshire pudding against the kebab, and that's a rave deal, my heck." Young tyke said, "My name's Buddy Lee.

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So Barry took him Dart Street to find some weirder sup. And as he turned round by Well Road, he let tall devil down. Until they found another pub, they ended up at Crown.

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1: "That's not bad, but sit down there and watch and learn from a proper Yorkshire lad."
2: He lifted his pint and he smashed it down. Then they went further into town. Timepiece leggers, shepherd's boy.

0: old devil bowed his head, cause he knew that he'd been beat. He said, Barry took his pudding and he smashed it down in one. Said,
1: silly devil, I'm still parched, I'm off round again, by gum.
2: He lifted his pint and he smashed it down. Then he went further into town. West riding, nobody to row. Drinking in Dewsbury never gets old.

0: hasn't it?
1: A slightly unusual one there as well. Two in a tent when I'm cleaning windows. And I sounded like George Formby there for a while. And before that, the Three Yorkshire Tears and The Devil Went Down to Dewsbury. Let's try something a little bit easier. How about Simon and Garfunkel in America?

Toy Soldiers from Martika at just gone 5:45 on this Tuesday evening. I'm here through till 6 o'clock tonight. You too, they still haven't found what they're looking for after all these years. Must be getting on for 40 years now.

You Too, and I still haven't found what I'm looking for. From, oh, this is a nice early one, early 70s, Rider White Swan and T-Rex.

duty, hopefully. What are we going to do in the meantime? Oh, better play out with this, hadn't I? No, it's not doing it properly. Ah, good. It's all been going so well today. And now it's all going pear-shaped. Never mind. No time left. This has been a Swiss Chris production for East Point Radio.

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That's a very nice way to start the show, isn't it? The brand new tune from Jeff Logan. It's called Soft Kiss. So shall I try one? Here we go. I don't know. When you were young, it was all about tongues, wasn't it? And now when you're older, it's, oh my God, get off. Do you use mouthwash? Anyway, welcome along to Smooth Jazz at the Weekend, right here on your favourite station, East Point Radio.

You know, I remember listening to the radio once and hearing a guy say, that was Sadie, but it was, of course, Sade. And Paradise, the song that's all about this wonderful county of ours, Suffolk. And if you're listening in Norfolk and Essex, well, a very good afternoon to you too. Now, our featured artist on the show this week is Bobby Colwell, great vocalist. Chill Out Zone, we've got those BG Brothers on once again. And the oldie of the week, where we go back to a bit of a disco groove in 1977 with Marvin Gaye.

0: That's a nice weekend groove from Tom Braxton and the story of Ruby J. It might be during the week, actually, if you're listening in to one of our repeat shows on Tuesday or Friday. If you are, hello, how are you? Hope you're feeling okay. Now, the big sports news of the weekend here on East Point Radio was, of course, Ipswich Town being promoted back to the Premier League. A fantastic victory against Queen's Park Rangers. 2 goals up after 10 minutes. And, of course, Ed Sheeran came back from the USA just to watch it live as well. I think it's going to be a bit of a celebration. You'd better check out the Ipswich Town website to find out what that's going to be on Bank Holiday Monday and where it's going to be. I bet they choose the park again. And it'd be great, wouldn't it, if you got a free song from Ed as well if you went down there. Now, there's a big supporter of Ipswich Town in these environs. He's called Mr. Alcock, and he wants to shout something from the back of the studio. So here we go.
1: When you're ready, Blue Army!
0: Well, how predictable.

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That's the first one from our featured artist this week here on Smooth Jazz at the Weekend. Bobby Caldwell, well, to give his full name, Robert Hunter Caldwell, born August 15th, 1951, and he sadly passed away only 72 years of age on March 14th, 2023. I'm making him prehistoric there. And he was an American singer-songwriter and produced 16 studio albums from Bobby Caldwell in 1978. They always used to call the first album by their name back then. And then Cool Uncle in 2015. He also produced three compilation albums, and well, we'll have another one from him just before we finish today. And looking at my list, that's called Don't Ask My Neighbor, so we won't be doing that, will we? All right, it's time for the oldie of the week, and I want to take you back now to 1977 in a disco that you used to love going to. There was that DJ box in the corner, and there he was, a thrusting young blonde-haired DJ with a long footballer haircut with a very black moustache, a bit of a medallion going on, the latest cheesecloth shirt, and those baggy trousers. Oh my God, it was me. Yes, and I used to play this a lot from Marvin Gaye, because we've all got to give it up, haven't we? Well, I gave up wearing the cheesecloth shirts anyway.

0: There was a real floor filler from Marvin Gaye. And just going back to what I said there about a medallion, it actually wasn't a medallion, it was a St. Christopher. And then all the weeks I used to put the love beads on and, well, use a Just Musk as well. And that used to drive the ladies mad as well.
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2: Oh yes, fond memories of those DJ boxes. So like little areas, you know, where you could hide away and you had a little shelf underneath, they were full of drinks. People used to buy you drinks, you know, so you never spent anything really. A bit like now. Yeah, it is time once again on the show to have a look through the tracks which are being played the most on Smooth Jazz Radio in America throughout the week. With those top 10 airplay tracks. And at number 10, it's City Walk from Carol Albert. Number 9, The Upside from Blake Aaron. Number 8, Sunset Glow from Lawson Rollins. And at number 7, Hide and Seek from Kim Scott. And number 6, he's back on the night shift, Michael Manny. Number 5, Dancing in the Sand with Steve Oliver. And at number 4, She's After Hours, that's Wakana. And so here come the top 3 tracks this week. At number 3, it's The Music in Me from Lindsay Webster. She's still at number 3. And she was played 334 times. And at number 2, still having a chillax, it's Norman Brown. He was played 416 times. But once again in the lead at number 1, it's those red lights from Skinny Hightower and Alex Parchman. They hit the turntable 456 times. Well, I say turntable because, of course, and nowadays it's a digital radio. Do that one especially for Mark Lindsay, a radio. And mostly it's MP3 files that we play, yeah.
3: Getting all technical now. We'll have to get Malcolm back from Sound in the 70s. Hey.
2: Now we mentioned Mark Lindsay there, and of course he is back every Monday morning here on East Point Radio with the Monday Montage Show. And as always, he drops me an email to let me know who he's got live on the show on the telephone. And this week, it's a lady called Jane Bastow. She's talking about a special fundraising event to promote an event in aid of the Pear Tree Fund, which is a local charity supporting those with life-changing illnesses. So that's Jane Bastow, live on the Monday Montage. Tomorrow, if you're listening live on Sunday. And, of course, if you're listening on Tuesday or Friday, well, it don't concern you, does it?

That's Lynn Rountree, and He's in the Flow. And before that, it was Andrew Nichols, and When Will I Know? Well, you'll know now what the current Premier League scores are ahead of Match of the Day 2, if you're going to watch it tonight. Currently, it's Bournemouth 3, Crystal Palace 0. What a great job Bournemouth manager has done, the Spanish guy. Areola, that's his name. I wonder where he's going to go to next. And it's currently Manchester United 1, Liverpool 0 after 10 minutes, and Mateus Cunha has just scored that goal. And then the kickoff this evening, and a crunch one for Tottenham Hotspurs, as I call them. It's Aston Villa versus Tottenham Hotspur at Villa Park, and that kicks off at 7 o'clock tonight. Funny time for a Sunday, but of course it is Bank Holiday Monday tomorrow. So, coming up next here on Smooth Jazz at the Weekend, we've got the Chill Out Zone, and this week it's Barry, Robin and Morris in there once again. Roll those R's for Robin. Go on, Robin!

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0: This week's Chill Out Zone artist, the Bee Gees, who produced 22 studio albums from 1965 through to 2001. And my favourite of those albums came out in 1975, called Main Course. Sort of a nice paisley effect pattern graphic on the front of it. When I hear Barry Gibb's voice, it just reminds me of my time in advertising, when we used to be in the corridors of the agencies trying to do our best impressions of him, going down like this, down the corridor.
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0: many great Shack Attack hits, and great when music takes you back to a certain time. They take me right back to my Ford Escort. It was brown, yes, awful colour, but I had a Blaupunkt radio in, and I used to play the album with that track on from Shack Attack called Fly the Wind and have it on ridiculously loud. Now then, regular listeners know that around about this time, the posh painter's manservant Hornby comes in with the dinner menu, but this week he's just given me a note which says, could you big up her ladyship for a starring role in the Monday montage on your show? Please do it immediately.
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0: Oh yes, the real star of the show. They're getting a bit like Batman and Robin, really, are they, those two? The Posh Painter and Mark Lindsay on your radio tomorrow at 9 o'clock. Can't wait. OK,

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Team Ruth launched our May 1982 double spin with American singer, dancer, choreographer, actress and director Toni Basil, and her second single, a cover of Don't Want Nobody, only released in the UK from her debut album Word of Mouth. It's Nobody, back to back with a new wave cover of Kitty, originally from her rock band Racy, as the lead single from her debut album and retitled Hey Mickey, which made the top five in no less than 10 charts worldwide. Okay, ready for that soulful moment from May 1982 with the Dudette, of course, it's Shag Attack. Nightbirds, one of their biggest hits that they established their trademark jazz funk sound.

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1: Let's get on it with two more bands who made the charts in May 1982. Californian funk soul rock band War and You Got the Power, followed by the German group Goomsby Dance Band with Son of Jamaica, a song about the desire as a boy to visit Jamaica following seeing the film Mutiny on a Bounty.

adventure. So many nights I woke up.

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Kicking off with Once in a Lifetime, a co-written and produced by the duet's icon, Suffolk-born, influential and innovative Brian Eno. A band with 8 studio albums, 4 live, 8 compilation, 1 remix, 4 video albums, 31 singles and 15 music videos. That's a big wowzer. 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
3: Next up, Orion's Belt, 3 stars from the UK Top 75 Singles Chart for May 1982. Kicking off with Spandau Ballet with a single written by band singer guitarist Gary Kemp, Instinction, which reached number 2 on the UK charts. Followed by Are You Hearing What I Hear from English jazz funk band Level 42, a band formed in the Isle of Wight. A very familiar sound, don't you think?
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0: Knees are thinking, time for some words from the wise one, or should I say, Aristotle.
1: 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Do nothing, say nothing, and be nothing. 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Do nothing, say nothing, and be nothing.
0: Just time to slip in one more track from May 1982 before we sign off. 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
2: Time to wrap things up here on East Point Radio and say goodbye to you, our lovely listeners from the Waveney Valley. Dude, that's me, Richard, finishing appropriately with Vangelis and Chariots of Fire, a track in the May 1982 charts as we enter the marathon season. Composed and performed by Greek electronic composer Vangelis for the soundtrack to one of the most popular scores of all time.
3: An Oscar-winning pioneering New Age album, classified as an electronic soundtrack and progressive electronic score, blending synthesizers with neoclassical elements. As for the film, it won the 1982 Academy Award for Best Picture. The film, a historical drama, portrays the race for the gold in the 1924 Olympics. One runs for his faith, the other participates to leave prejudice behind. It starred Ben Cross as Harold Abrahams and Ian Charlson as Eric Liddell. It also starred Ian Holm, Nigel Havers, Nicholas Farrell and John Gielgud. I have no formula for winning the race. Everyone runs in her own way, or his own way. And where does the power come from? To the race, or to its end? But perhaps from within.
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0: What's that sound? Don't be alarmed, for BSA Security and Fire are here. 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
1: The Golden Hour, where we play the songs and you guess the year.
2: Hello, welcome along. My name's Richard. Great to have you company once again for another Golden Hour. Starting us off, the Manic Street Preachers. Hello.

from Wales, Donna Lewis, I Love You Always Forever, went top 10 in more than 15 countries in our mystery year. But what was the year? Time for our pop music question, and the band, no doubt, went to the top of the charts with their big hit called Don't Speak. Do you remember that? And my question is, who was the vocalist? The band, no doubt, had a big hit, Don't Speak, but who's the vocalist? We'll find out, play the song in full towards the end of the show. Right now, though, let's see who was born in our mystery year. Alessa Cara, the Canadian singer, Dove Cameron, born in Seattle, Washington. Ella Henderson, her real name, Gabriella Michelle Henderson, born in January of our year. She's from the UK and became famous via The X Factor. Hayley Steinfeld is a singer-actress, born in Los Angeles. Jennie Kim, a South Korean singer with Blackpink. Also, Lewis Capaldi was born in our year in Glasgow, Scotland. And Lorde, the singer from New Zealand, all born in our mystery year on the Golden Hour with George Michael and Fast

Unmistakably George Michael with Fast Love from our mystery year. That's known as part one. By the way, the global population reached 5,824,891,951. And the year started on Monday. Life expectancy in Japan was 80. In Europe and North America, around 77. Russia, 66. China and Thailand, 70. Zimbabwe, 49. And Rwanda, just 35. This is the Golden Hour. We play the song. See if you can guess our mystery year. With this big hit, is Dodgy and Good Enough.

0: bands named Dodgy from the UK. They probably were a little bit as well. It's called Good Enough here on the Golden Hour. Already on the roads, there were some great cars around, including the Audi A4, BMW had the M3, Citroën, the Saxo was actually a super mini, and Mazda introduced the RX-7. Good car, that one. Also, Renault had the Scenic hatchback. Was it Scenic? Not too sure. VW had the Golf GTI, and also the Volvo had the V70. The most popular cars around the world included the Ford Fiesta, that took the prize in the UK for being the most popular car, and the redesigned Honda Civic was launched in our mystery year. Do you remember that? I think it had kind of a roundish back to it, and also there was the Ford Taurus, all on the roads in our mystery year.
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2: 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For all-

Unmistakably Celine Dion, Because You Loved Me, probably at the height of her career, but of course she's started a new series of shows just recently, hasn't she? This is the Golden Hour. We play the songs. Can you guess our mystery year? The year the Taliban forces captured Kabul and declared an Islamic state of Afghanistan. Osama bin Laden was expelled from Sudan. He moved to Afghanistan and then declared war against the United States. And Taiwan held its first direct presidential election in March of the year. The election was won by Li Teng-hui, who had already been president of Taiwan since 1988, credited with introducing many democratic reforms to his country. This is the Golden Hour, and on with the music we go with Sheryl Crow, and Every Day is a Winding Road.

big international hit for Mark Morrison with Return of the Mac from Our Mystery Year, the year that saw United Nations experts and Iraqi officials dismantle a biological weapons factory in Iraq. An overloaded ferry sank off the coast of Sumatra in Indonesia in our year. The Irish Republican Army planted a bomb that exploded in the Docklands area of East London. And Spain saw the appointment of José María Aznar as the new prime minister, leading a government that included four women among the ministers. And the United Arab Emirates, well, they inaugurated the Dubai World Cup horse race, and that took place in March, securing a record-breaking $2.4 million prize in our mystery year on the Golden Hour. With Mariah Carey and Always.

mistakenly Mariah Carey and Always Be My Baby from our mystery year. But what was the year that Motorola launched their StarTAC phone? It was a flip-style mobile phone, the first of its kind. It was 2G and it had a black and white graphic display. The space shuttle Endeavour launched from the Kennedy Space Center in Florida with six astronauts on board. NASA launched the Mars Global Surveyor, and DVDs were launched in Japan. Unlike a space rocket, of course, in just 12 months, the number of computers connected to the internet went from 1 million to 10 million in our mystery year on the Golden Hour. And back to the music we go, back to the UK, is Baby Bird and their song, You're Gorgeous. Remember?

happy song, Baby Bird, with You're Gorgeous from our mystery year. The year that the world's largest container vessel, the Regina Maersk, began operation. Dolly the sheep became the first mammal to be successfully cloned. Ask Jeeves was formed. Remember that? Also, global warming showed a record high. In Japan, Nintendo released their newest gaming system, the Nintendo 64. Okay, a little bit earlier, I asked you a pop music question. I bet you forgot about it, but here it is. The band called No Doubt went to the top of the charts with their big hit called Don't Speak. But who is the vocalist for the band No Doubt? Well, we'll play that song in full and find out in just a few minutes.

From our mystery year, Whitney Houston and Step by Step. Bet you'd forgotten that song. A good one, of course. Right, up on the big screen and at the movies, it was the year of the 22nd People's Choice Awards, honoring the best in popular culture at Universal Studios in Hollywood. And Michael Douglas received a special award for his work in the motion picture industry. And favorite motion picture actress was Sandra Bullock. Tom Hanks received an award for his part in Apollo 13. And The English Patient won the Academy Award for Best Picture in the year. Some of the other movies around included Independence Day, Mission Impossible, Jerry Maguire, 101 Dalmatians, and The Nutty Professor.

Super guitar on the end, isn't it? Eric Clapton and Change the World from our mystery year. Any idea of the year? Well, I'll let you know in just a couple of moments. But first, on the TV, the box, a small screen, Al Jazeera News. That channel began regular service in Doha, Qatar, in Arabic. The English service began in 2006. Some of the other shows on the TV in our year included Dalziel and Pascoe, The Daily Show. There was a fall and rise of Reginald Perrin. There was the Bill Cosby Show, Silent Witness, Judge Judy, and an educational show called Spy Watch, all on the TV in our mystery year. Right, a little earlier I asked you a pop music question. The band No Doubt went to the top of the charts with their big hit called Don't Speak. Who is the vocalist? Any ideas? Well, I'll let you know in just seconds, because our year, by the way, congratulations, it was 1996, and the singer was Gwen Stefani. Bye-bye.

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This week we are transporting you back to the weekend in the 14th of October 1964. And we're going to start off with number 20. This one is coming down the charts from number 14, and it's The Zombies with She's Not There.

First of two entries from Jim Reeves at number 19. This first one is down from number 17 to number 19, and it's I Love You Because.

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1: And we're transporting you back to week ending the 14th of October 1964, playing you the top 20 from that week. And we're up to number 16. And this one is down from number 10 for the Kinks with You Really Got Me.

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1: And we're playing you the top 20 from the week ending the 14th of October 1964. And coming down from number 9 to number 12 this week, it's Marianne Faithfull as Tears Go By.

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And today we're playing you the top 20 from the week ending the 14th of October 1964. And we're halfway there, up to number 10. From number 15, it's The Animals with I'm Crying.

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1: And we're playing you the top 20 from the week ending the 14th of October 1964. And we're up to number 8. And at number 8, it's PJ Proby with Together. And this one's up from number 11.

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1: And we're playing you the top 20 from the week ending the 14th of October 1964. And down from number 2 to number 4 this week, it's the Four Seasons with Ragdoll.

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1: And you've been listening to the Top 20 from the week ending the 14th of October 1964. And we're up to number one of that week. And it's up from number four to number one. And it's the Big O, Roy Orbison, Oh Pretty Woman.

Well, that's it. The top 20 from the week ending the 14th of October 1964. Hope you've enjoyed listening to some of the golden oldies. I've certainly enjoyed bringing them to you. If you've got a particular top 20 that you'd like me to play, send me a message via our email on studio@eastpointradio.com, or you can send a message via our Facebook or our Twitter page. There must be lots of you out there who've got top 20s that you'd like to hear. So all I can say is I do hope you join me next week, and keep it East Point Radio.

Hello, I'm Mark Lindsay right here on East Point Radio for another edition of Much More Motown. During the next 60 minutes, we're going to play you a veritable mix of great Motown sounds. Going to take another look into the fact file. And we've also got another Motown mega track for you. So keep it right here. East Point Radio, the UK's most easterly radio station, welcomes you

The Supremes and Up the Ladder to the Roof, right here on East Point Radio. Great to have the pleasure of your company wherever you could be listening. And that could be literally in Norfolk, Suffolk, Essex, across the whole of the UK, or indeed around the world. So East Point Radio bringing you the very best in Motown music, as we do every week, with literally much more Motown.

The Jackson 5 right here on East Point Radio, the programme Much More Motown, and that was Never Can Say Goodbye. Now, it's great to have the pleasure of your company, as always, right here on Much More Motown, the programme that comes to you every week right here on East Point Radio. Lots of those Motown sounds all literally squeezed into 60 minutes. And this is Barbara McNair and Baby A Go-Go.

Barbara McNair right here on East Point Radio and Baby Go Go. And that was actually taken from a CD called A Cellarful of Motown. Some excellent tracks on that. See if we can play another one of those songs from that CD a little bit later on in the programme. You're listening to East Point Radio with me, Mark Lindsay. Much more Motown. And coming up a little bit later in the programme, we're going to be taking another look into the fact file. And we shall have another one of those Motown megatracks for you.

0: Marvin Gaye and Tammy Terrell and Ain't Nothing Like the Real Thing. 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

The Four Tops and Reach Out and I'll Be There. It's great to have you there every week right here on Much More Motown as we try to shoehorn as much Motown music into 60 minutes as we possibly can.

0: Ardeen Taylor there, and yeah, you've got to see Jane. That's from the Motown Chartbusters Volume 2 album. 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The programme is Much More Motown, as always with me, Mark Lindsay, and it's time to take now a look into the fact file.
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0: And this is where every week on the programme we flick through the pages of the Motown Chronicles. And this week we're talking literally about the group The Elgins. Now, they were an American vocal group on the Motown label, active from the late 1950s through to 1967. Founding members were Robert Fleming, Norbert McLean and Johnny Dawson. Now, they'd recorded tracks before they got involved with Motown as the Sensations, also the Five Emeralds and the Downbeats before adding Sandra Edwards Mallet and adopting the name The Elgins in 1964. Now, with Edwards on lead vocals, the group recorded several singles for Motown from 65 to 67, including the hits Darling Baby in 65 and Heaven Must Have Sent You in 1966, both written and produced by Motown's main production team, Holland Dozier Holland. The group disbanded in 1968, by which time Edwards had been replaced by Yvonne Allen, although its members periodically recorded covers of its hits for Ian Levine's Motor City Records label in the UK. Talking about that very famous Elgins hits. Here it is. And Heaven Must Have Sent You from 1966. Right here on Eastport Radio.

The Elgins and Heaven must have sent you right here on East Point Radio, the programme Much More Motown. Now, I was talking a little bit earlier on about a particular album, the album being a cellarful of Motown. So I've selected another track for you from that very same CD. It's a double CD and it's well worth giving it a listen. I say it's called A Cellarful of Motown. And this time we're going to hear from The Contours. And it's Danger, Heartbreak, Dead Ahead.

0: That's The Contours and Danger, Heartbreak Dead Ahead. That's the second track we've had from the cellar full of Motown. And as a well worthwhile looking that out in your CD store.
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That's Marvelettes there, and please, Mr. Postman, that particular track was taken from the Love Motown CD, 40 Smooth Soul Classics on that one, and once again, well worth having a listen.

0: Marvin Gaye and Tammy Terrell, and Ain't No Mountain High Enough. That goes back to 1966, and that was taken from the Motown Grammy Rhythm and Blues performances, 1960 through to 1970s. And again, an excellent CD, so look out for that one as well. If you're into the Motown music, we like to give you as much information as we can as regards to where the various tracks are actually being originated from. But right now it's time for...
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0: 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So it certainly qualifies for a Motown Mega Track.

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0: It's a good sound, that one, isn't it? Dying away into the distance there. And what does it take to win your love? Junior Walker and the All-Stars. And that goes back to 1969, right here on East Point Radio.
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The Vows there, and Tell Me, that was taken from the Tamla Motown Connoisseurs Volume 2 album. So well worthwhile looking out for that one as well. Hey, we're nearly out of time.

0: Jackson 5 and Sky Writer right here on East Point Radio. That's just about it from me, Mark Lindsay, on this edition of Much More Motown. 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